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2: Just a little encouragement, not only for you, this is encouragement for me too. Did you know, and I'm not sure I did, an hour a week of walking can extend lifespan by 2 years. 40 minutes three times a week enhances memory. Ooh, we're thinking about that, right? What can we do to make sure that we stay sharp? 40 minutes three times a week enhances memory. 30 minutes a day can reduce depression by a third. And if you walk for an hour a day, I might be able to lose the extra weight.
3: 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The 15 headed northbound in the Cajon Pass. Once you get to the 215, you'll see some stop-and-go traffic clears up at the 138. And the 210 eastbound, looking at some slowing in Upland. Once you get to Mountain Avenue, it starts to clear up in Rancho Cucamonga. Once you get past Day Creek Boulevard, 215 southbound in Colton. Once you get to the 10, it's looking like a slow ride into Riverside. From there, things will ease up as you make your way past Central. KSGN is now heard in Anaheim. 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
1: You're here just in time. Bryce Crawford, he is a young evangelist. The question we have for you is, how did it start?
2: I remember when I was 17 years old, I put faith in Christ, and I'd been a Christian for about a month, and I decided to go to this conference when I was 17 years old, and I went with a youth group in my hometown. I had been going to a few Wednesday nights, didn't really know too many people there, knew a handful of people. And so when we got there, it was 2,000 people at this conference. It was called Wild Ones. Keep in mind, I'm in Christian for a month. Don't know any preachers, don't know any pastors, don't know anything about that. They ask us to kick off the night, hey, go pray for people. Go grab someone to pray for them before we start the night. Well, everyone in the youth group that I was with, they grabbed their friends. So I wasn't praying with anyone. So I went and saw this guy walk by. So I asked if I could pray for him. He said, sure. I prayed for him. Went back to my seat. And I'm 17, 1 month into being a Christian. No grid for preachers, preaching, anything. It was just, they asked us to pray for people. So I prayed for the guy walking by. Well, that guy that I ended up praying for ended up being the guy speaking that night. His name is Pastor Robert Madu. And he gets up on stage and he goes, who prayed for me? And my heart sank because I thought I was in trouble. He goes, raise your hand if you pray for me. And I'm in the very back of the room. I raise my hand. And Pastor Robert Madu says, come up here. And I walk up. I'm standing in front of everyone at this conference. I'm 1 month into being a Christian. And he goes, you prayed for me when no one else prayed for me. So now I'm going to make everyone in this room pray for you. Everyone got up. He made everyone come to the front and lay hands on me. 2,000 people laying hands on me. And this is why I'm telling you the story. That night, 1 month into being a Christian, 17 years old, Pastor Robert Madu prophesied over my life that I would be an evangelist, that I would travel the country and preach the gospel to millions of people. He prophesied that night when I was 1 month into being a Christian, 17 years old. And I remember hearing that and being so confused, being like, what the heck? Never in a million years would I thought reaching the millions would come through digital media or preaching the gospel would literally be me in the streets and things like that.
1: And if you just think about it, you heard that preached over you when you were 17 years old.
3: This report is sponsored by Mothers Against Drunk Driving. 60 eastbound in Chino, you're looking at some slowing. Once you get past the 71, it's going to stay slow from there until you get to Archbold. And as you make your way on the 15 northbound into the Cajon Pass, traffic building up at the 215. It stays busy from there until you reach the 138. And as you travel on the 10 eastbound, that's going to be right at Vineyard in Ontario. It stays slow there until you get to Citrus. KSGN is now heard in Anaheim, subscription-free on Apple CarPlay and Android Auto from the KSGN app. That's traffic. I'm Pedro Moreno.
1: Matthew West, bringing the Jesus is King tour to the IE. 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
1: No, really, if you think about it, they really are more trouble than maybe they're worth, but they give you so much love. I mean, or we interpret it as love, and all they want to be is fed with their big, doleful eyes. We used to have this dog when I was growing up. Its name was Jet. It was half Irish Setter, half Great Dane, and it actually looked like a black lab. Beautiful dog. But I remember we were going to have a big gathering at our house, and we were getting ready for it. We were preparing it all, and the tables were set. People were beginning to pull in the driveway. I was running around the corner saying, "Mom, my aunt's here." And as I rounded into the kitchen, there was the dog, Jute, with its big paws on the countertop and the roast in its mouth. "Mom!" And she came around. It's like, what are we going to do? There was nothing we could do. We massaged the teeth marks out of that roast. And then there's the whole thing about dogs' mouths being so clean. So there you go, my confession.
2: 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If you're on the 15 northbound in the Cajon Pass, it's a slow ride. Once you get past the 215, clearing up as you approach the 138. And the 210 eastbound in Upland, as you come across Mountain Avenue, it's a slow ride into Rancho Cucamonga, clearing up at Day Creek Boulevard. 215 southbound in Colton, you'll see traffic building up at the 10, and then it stays slow until you get past the 9160 interchange. KSGN is now heard in Anaheim. 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I'm Pedro Moreno.
3: If you've ever been on a missions trip, even though you thought you were going to give, you received more than you gave. It can shake you up, that's for sure. It's a God-sized thing. In the same way, He uses the ministry of KSGN to transform you and your family and others too.
4: When I was 7 years old, I had surgery in my left ear. And because of the nature of that surgery, a traditional hearing aid just won't work for me. And so for most of my life, I'd coped with a titanium screw and the hearing aid fastens onto that thing. Although most of the time I deal pretty well with, you know, personal vanity, I was having one of those days. And on this specific incident, I'd stopped at a traffic light and there was a group of adults. And they started laughing and pointing at the side of my head. And it was all of the worst thoughts about myself confirmed. But the first thing that I did was turn on the radio. And right at that moment, Flawless came on, right at the chorus. And it says, "No matter the hurt, no matter the hurt, how deep the wound is, no matter the pain, still the truth is the cross has made. The cross has made you flawless." And it was just exactly what I needed to hear. Because the truth about the cross is, because of Jesus and because of what He's done, disability doesn't define us.
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1: I have one daughter who's a warrior princess. Her name is Michaela. She's visiting her in-laws right now. She is like 6 months pregnant, just went into her third trimester. And as she's visiting the in-laws, middle of the night, Aku, the little girl in the household, is screaming because there is a snake in her window well. The whole family is up and, oh, what are we going to do with the snake in the house? Well, it's in the window well, so it wasn't exactly in the house. But everybody is kind of freaked out about it. And my daughter is watching all of this happen. And so finally, in order to solve the whole thing, she puts on a rubber glove. She goes out at the window well. So here's a 6 month pregnant woman pulling a garter snake out of the window well. Her husband is standing like 50 feet away. No one wants to even get close to this. I'm thinking, hey, Sunimi, this is your job, mister. Why isn't my son-in-law handling this? She got the snake and mom-in-law's like, you can't let it go over the fence. Take it to the end. Gotta take it out of the city.
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2: My wife keeps getting spam texts that say, you're crazy if you don't click this link and take advantage of all the money we're trying to give you. I mean, stuff like that. I'm kind of summing it up. We were just texting back and forth. She gave a copy of what she had received. But I also went online and I found out what happens if you click the link. Identity theft and data harvesting. The link will lead to a counterfeit copycat website designed to look like an official registration port, or maybe it's financial fraud. Once scammers get your primary credentials and personal background information, they can breach your online banking profile. 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So don't even do that. Just trying to keep us safe. God says we're supposed to be smart as snakes, but gentle as doves.
3: 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The 15 northbound in the Cajon Pass, stop and go traffic once you get to the 215 that stays busy until you reach the 138. And the 210 eastbound in Upland coming across Mountain Avenue, you're seeing a slow ride until you get to Rancho Cucamonga, clears up at Day Creek Boulevard. 215 southbound in Colton, once you get past the 10, you're looking at some slowing that's going to stay busy into Riverside, clearing up at Central. KSGN is now heard in Anaheim. 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I'm Pedro Moreno.
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1: Hey, Mom, Dad, if you've got a middle schooler right now and you're exasperated, a little encouragement from this mom.
2: If you have a 14-year-old daughter who absolutely hates you right now, this is going to help. My oldest, when she was in eighth grade, she had three things she would say to me every day, any day. No, I know, I don't know. That was it. That was the extent of every conversation we ever had. Just those three answers. And yesterday, she called me without me asking her to. And we talked for 40 minutes. And she talked the whole time and she told me all these great stories and all the great things that are going on with her at college and about her friends and about soccer and grades and everything. It was the best thing. And I thought, this is the same girl that I thought would never, ever talk to me again when she turned 14. But it gets better. So, moms and middle schoolers, you got this.
3: 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Watch for a stall that's taking up the middle lanes. It's causing a busy ride as you come away from Glen Helen Parkway. And if you're on the 210 headed eastbound in Upland, once you get past Mountain Avenue, you'll see a slow ride coming across Day Creek Boulevard. That's where it starts to clear up. In the 215 southbound in Colton, once you get past the 10, you'll be slowly crawling into Riverside. Clears up at Central. KSGN is now heard in Anaheim. 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
1: Maybe you have, like me, have read some of Lee Strobel's books, and he's telling us about this time. Basically, it's like if you get a prompting from God, and at the end of it, it doesn't make sense, there may be more to your story. Lee.
2: I was a new Christian. I was still editor at a newspaper in Chicago. I was packing up to go home one day, and I felt the Holy Spirit in a very specific way nudging me to go into the business office of the newspaper and invite my atheist friend to come to Easter services at our church. So I went up to him. I said, "How you doing?" He said, "I'm doing great." I said, "You know, Easter's coming up." He said, "Strobel, you know I'm an atheist. I don't observe Easter." I said, yeah, I know, but Easter's when we remember the resurrection of Jesus." He said, "Well, he wasn't resurrected." I said, "Well, actually, there's good evidence he was." He looked at me and said, "I don't want to go to your stupid church." I went out and I thought, what was that all about? Why did I feel so specifically compelled to go and invite him to Easter services, talk about the resurrection? I shared the gospel with him, and so, and he just shut me down. And I'm telling you, this bothered me for years, because to this day, he's an atheist. Several years later, by then I'm a pastor, and a guy came up to me at church one day, and he said, "Could I shake your hand to thank you for the spiritual influence you've had on my life?" I said, "It's real life, but who are you?" So let me tell you my story. A few years ago, I lost my job. And the guy at the newspaper said, "Well, can you tile floors?" I said, "Yeah, I've tiled our bathroom. I can tile floors." He said, "We need some tile installed and repaired at the newspaper. If you can do that for a while, we can pay you." So I said, "Great." He said, "I went to work at the newspaper." He said, "One day, not long before Easter, I was in the business office of the newspaper. I was on my hands and knees working on the tile on the floor behind a big desk, and you walked in. I didn't even think you knew I was there. And you start talking to this guy about God. And you start talking about the evidence for the resurrection. And you start inviting him to church. And this guy was shutting you down. But I'm on my hands and knees listening to all this stuff, and my heart's beating fast, and I'm thinking, I need God." As soon as you left, I called my wife. I said, "We're going to church this Easter." She said, "What?" I said, "Yeah." He said, "We came to your church at Easter. I came to faith. My wife came to faith, and our teenage son came to faith. I just wanted to thank you."
3: 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Watch out for a stall. I live here on the 15 northbound in the Cajon Pass. Just after Kenwood, it's taking up the right lane. You'll see a busy Ryan backed up to the 215. And as you travel on the 60, that's heading eastbound in Chino, a bit of slowing after the 71. That clears up approaching Haven. The 210 eastbound, that's in Rancho Cucamonga at Archbold. Looks like a stall's in the center divider. You'll see a bit of slowing backed up to Mountain Avenue. KSGN is now heard in Anaheim. 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I'm Pedro Moreno.
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1: This YouTuber on the street, he's approaching people, seeing if they will do something. And I love the encouragement that he does right here. But this couple approaches him to find out what he's doing, and he tells them,
2: "We're trying to get people to call their dads."
3: Really?
2: Yeah.
3: For what?
2: Well, let me ask. When's the last time you talked to your dad?
3: See, that's different. That's different. That's different.
2: Ask her that question. Okay. When's the last time you talked to your father?
4: 4 months ago.
2: 4 months ago? Okay. When's the last time you think you told him you love him?
4: Probably 3 weeks ago. Okay. Over text.
2: Okay, that's what's up.
3: My dad passed away from COVID.
2: Okay, sorry, man. Our dad passed. Right. So the reason we're doing this, our dad passed away from suicide a couple months ago. So we're just trying to raise. Yeah, thanks, man. We're trying to raise awareness, trying to show people how important mental health is, how important relationships are, expressing our love, etc.
3: 1000%.
2: So you down?
4: Okay.
2: Let's do it. All right.
4: Let's see. I don't know if you will. You're a busy man.
2: Yeah.
4: Hi, Dad.
5: Hey. What's going on?
4: Nothing. I just called to tell you I love you.
5: I love you too, babe. I'm gonna call you. I'm at the eye doctor's office getting my eyes checked. I'm gonna call you back.
4: Tenfold, Dad.
5: I'll get you up later.
4: Later, alligator.
2: That was awesome. That feel good. Let's go. Let's go. That was nice. That was nice. Boom.
4: Thank you.
1: That was the part where the YouTuber gave her $100 for having called her dad, but you don't need that kind of incentive. Call somebody you love.
6: 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The 15 northbound just after Kenwood that's in the Cajon Pass, a stall, currently has the right lane blocked off. Traffic jams up as you approach the 215. And if you're on the 215 heading southbound, that's in Riverside approaching Center Street, it's a slow ride until you make it past Central. And watch for a bit of traffic if you're on the 60 eastbound in Chino. It's going to stay slow in pockets from Reservoir until you make it past Archbold. KSGN is now heard in Anaheim. 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I'm Pedro Moreno.
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8: What brought me to KSGN, I had done a direct prayer meeting to God. It was honestly something that I really, really needed. I had childhood trauma, you know, just other things that I had dealt with as a young child and brought it to my adult life. So when I walked out of this meeting and I sat in my car, the first thing I did was, I'm going to look for a Christian station. And the first station I found was

And from that moment, it has not left my radio. And so it was allowing me to forgive certain people and break certain chains and drop weight that I had been carrying for all these years. And I felt like a new person. And I'm probably the person you're going to see driving down the street with my hands up, singing loudly, worshiping, because that's my worship time. And honestly, KSGN did that for me.

0: So the reason I feel it's important to support the station and why I started to give is because you never know who's out there just flipping through stations looking for something, you know, driving through, you know, on shuffle looking for a station. For me, it was the first station that came up and I saved it because they gave me something when I needed it the most. So when they say born again, I feel born again. I have that in love feeling for Jesus that I never had before.
1: Yeah. In God's eyes, the greatest miracle is when people turn to Jesus and they receive a new heart from him. 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
1: A couple of weeks ago, during some of the Texas flooding, there's a small town TV station, and this weatherman, he was on talking like the Christian that he is. Listen to what he said.
2: A lot of people that would be traveling in this area, traveling home for the evening, traveling to work, St. Hedwig, China Grove, right over Highway 87, right at 1604. Number of motorists here. So, Lord, I pray for protection. God, your sovereignty is what we lean into in moments like this. That drivers stay aware, stay alert. That you give them wisdom. Bless these drivers with wisdom. Keep them safe. Put angels around them of protection as they travel. Thank you, Lord. We're just going to get you home safely. This will be lasting for another 30 minutes at least, it looks like.
1: I have worked for secular organizations that wouldn't allow you to share that part of your life. They want that part of your life siloed and away from anything they do. Kudos to that weatherman. May we all make a difference in our sphere of influence like he did.
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1: Maybe a Tuesday funny for you. Johnny W. on what it was like for him growing up. Couldn't miss church.
3: I loved doing events in churches. I grew up in church. I had a Christian mom growing up. Church was non-negotiable. Anybody grow up with that mom? Old school mom? You're going to church. And my mom was, we grew up Pentecostal. You got to go then. You can't even fake out sick as a kid. Pentecostal church, you try it. Mom, I don't feel good. I got a scratchy throat. Fine, we'll go down for healing. Dang it! I don't want to get healed. I want to watch cartoons. We got spanked. Do people still spank their kids? Okay, don't woo. Sheesh. Watch that guy. He's like, give me a reason. Do that thing where you pull the belt like you're starting a mower. It comes off in one. Yikes. But we did. I got spanked. Sometimes my mom would do like the alternative punishment. I like today's alternative. We're like, you're like, go to your room with your Netflix and your Xbox. No, that's Disneyland, parents. What are you doing? My mom would make us write Bible verses. She did it, man. Like, I'd have my brother in a headlock. She'd be like, we don't do that. We don't do, your mom would say that. We don't do that. You're like, we're doing it right now. And when I came to, she had put us across the table from each other, you know. She's like, you're going to learn to love your brother. My mom would always just cry for no reason. You're going to learn to love your brother. You ever have the mom, the guilt trip mom, just cries? She can just go from zero to Tammy Faye in 2.2 seconds.
4: This report is sponsored by the Crohn's and Colitis Foundation, the 15 northbound in the Cajon Pass. That's right after Kenwood. A stall has the right lane blocked. You'll see traffic jamming up as you approach the 215. And if you're in Chino, 60 eastbound after Central, we've got a wreck that has the left lane taken away, causing some stop-and-go delays from the 71. And if you're on the 215 southbound in Riverside, you'll see a bit of slowing coming away from the 9160 interchange. That stays slow until you make it past Central. KSGN is now heard in Anaheim. 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
1: It's Keep the Faith. I'm Penny. When things happen that are out of your control, it doesn't seem fair. But maybe there's more to the story than you can see right now.
2: Don't you know I've always loved you? And I always will.
1: Mark Lee spent years playing guitar for Third Day. In his book, Hurt Road, he talks about a bad car accident that he was in and how it shaped his future, but in a good way.
3: When you're 14, you think you know everything. And so I was 14 years old. I had this great plan for my life that I was going to finish school. I was going to go to college. I was going to have this great job. I was going to get married. Great plans, and there's nothing wrong with those plans, except I didn't have God included in those plans at all. In that moment when I got hit by the truck, all of those small plans and hopes and dreams that I had for myself got knocked out of me, and God's bigger, stronger, better dreams and hopes and plans were put in my life in its place. After my accident, you know, I'm in high school, and it's a real critical, you know, time of life where you're trying to figure out your friends and all these different kinds of things. And so I missed a lot of school at a really critical time. So it didn't feel like a better path at that point in time. But the time that I missed after my accident, the time that I missed school, that was when I started playing guitar. My dad had changed his work schedule to be home with me a lot more. And this was back in the 80s when MTV actually played music videos. And so I would watch those just all the time as I'm in school. And my dad was like, well, son, you could do that. And so he bought me a guitar for my 15th birthday. And not long after that was when I met up with Mac and we started what became Third Day. And none of those things would have happened had I not been put on that path by this accident that happened.

0: everyone listening to this today has suffered defeat. Defeat is common among all human beings outside of the person of Jesus Christ. And so the question isn't, did you fail? The question is, once you got up again, which is grace, and once you walked forward again, which voice led you on?
1: I will choose to listen and believe the voice of truth.
2: Tell a friend. This is where we do contagious encouragement. Keep the faith.

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1: You've got Keep the Faith. I'm Penny. Wouldn't it be great if forgiveness was easy? I mean, we could just do it and ta-da, all done. But if that were the case, then we'd never have to talk about it, right? And since it isn't, there are books and books and yet more books on the subject. Andy Andrews is a New York Times bestselling author. His book, The Heart Mender, shares a lot about a key misunderstanding that you might have.
2: I am amazed that even in churches, we as Christians, we worship as we do, we believe as we do because of the principle of forgiveness. And yet in our own lives, we ignore its power. You know, I used to think of it like something I would bestow upon some lucky person that came dragging into my presence, that if I thought they deserved it, that I would choose to. But I can't find any expert or any book, even the Bible, to tell me for one person to forgive another person, that person has to ask for it, deserve it, or even be aware that they're being forgiven. Now, I'm not talking about being forgiven. That is our spiritual touchstone. I'm talking about, what do we have control over in our daily lives? What do we have control over when we're laying awake at night thinking about that guy and what he said and what we said? And these bozos are down the street sleeping peacefully, unaware that we're even been out of shape. Forgiveness is a decision. When they asked Jesus, when they said, "Master, how many times should we forgive? Seven times? Seven times?" And Jesus said, "I say forgive 70 times seven." I used to think, really? But now I understand that Jesus knew that we're human and we tend to take it back. And so, day after I make the decision to forgive, sometimes I see that guy and I go, and then I realize, no, I forgave that. I've got to let that go again. I've got to forgive. It's not incumbent upon him to ask for it or deserve it or even be aware. I know that I cannot be the best kind of daddy that I'm supposed to be. I can't be the best kind of business person I'm supposed to be when I have a grudge against somebody. And so I have to decide to forgive. Forgiveness is a decision, not an emotion. We treat it like an emotion, which is why it drags us around like a dog on a leash. But when we decide to forgive, our emotions eventually follow our decisions and our spirits are free.
3: You know, the ministry of KSGN provides comfort to the hurting, company to the lonely, and encouragement to people who need hope. There are neighbors that want to financially support that for you because they see lives like this one change.
4: My recent difficult time has been a breakup with my fiance. We're both busy professionals and I want more time, but that was not available. After the relationship broke up, I drifted away from the Lord. I was even thinking about committing suicide. I mean, those major issues. Also, at the same time, I sought out a station, and I mean, it brings you right up and makes you relieved that the Lord loves you.

0: 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And the reason that I decided to give is I love people. And doing this financially is to strengthen Christians and also, of course, to reach out to a non-Christian for salvation. That joy makes me happy.
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1: Thanks for listening to Keep the Faith with Penny. Now, Patrick Linnell and his wife delivered a grace bomb. I love that name. It is an intentional act of kindness to a server who was at a restaurant. And that spilled over to the owners, Chad and Christy, and then to her business network. And you want to hear something cool? There's even more.
2: Come to find out that Christy gave $100 bills to her whole staff team, sent them into the community to do surprisingly fun and awesome things for their neighbor, grace bombing them. She brought those stories back, put those stories in a letter, sent that letter along with an encouragement to try grace bombing to this entire business network of a few hundred people. And I found that out and I thought, wow, God's really rippling this thing out that started with a pretty simple night on a date night with Kristen. And as this thing was fanning out wider, I realized and I started to see the deeper plans of God. Because it wasn't too long after that where I was in front of a church preaching and teaching in a chapel, and I look in the back and it's Palm Sunday, and against the wall, for the first time ever in church, I saw Christy. And Christy came up afterward and she said, I just wanted to let you know that I've ended a 20-year silence with God, and I'm coming back and I want to be a part of this church. And I was realizing how a simple step of faith can really plumb into the depths of God's plans for people, because we have Christies around us every single day, in front of us in the to-go line, behind us in the drive-through. They're the people on the sidelines next to us at the soccer field. And I will never forget that moment.

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1: Yeah, an encouraging thought. God said it, it must be true, and this comes from Psalm 147:3. It says, God heals the brokenhearted and binds up their wounds.

0: 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It's true. You need moments where you can just stop and take a breath. Let's keep the faith. I'm Penny. Sheila Walsh is a popular speaker, author, and TV personality, and she's gone on a journey to find out how you can live that way. She shares what she's learned in her book, 5 Minutes with Jesus.
1: We have under our stairs in our townhome one of those cupboards where you kind of shovel your Christmas decorations and everything that you can't find a place for, and decided just to clear all out, put that stuff somewhere else, and simply as a place to go in the morning and just sit and be quiet. One of the first verses I ever memorized as a little girl was Psalm 46:10, you know, be still and know that I am God. And I struggled with that sometimes, like, Lord, we don't live in a still world. But I began to understand what it actually means was let go. And so I've got into the habit now of be quieting myself in the morning and just releasing them to a Father who never takes his eyes off us. And I think when I walk into any given day, no matter whether it's a stressful day or a pretty easy day, I still need to remember whose I am in this world.

0: scars.
1: You know, we always try to hide our scars, but Jesus still has his. Even in his resurrection body, as the God-man, he still has scars in his wrist and feet and side, and in his brow, I'm sure. And those scars represent healing. And I think when we try to hide our scars, hide our stories, hide our weaknesses, we just rob from God the opportunity to tell a story of healing and a story of the gospel, which is, I can't, but he can't.

0: 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And you always get it from Keep the Faith.
1: Matthew West, bringing the Jesus is King tour to the IE. 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

0: 89.7 KSGN. It's Keep the Faith. I'm Penny. There's a seat for you right here on the front porch, so settle in. Steve Brown has a story worth hearing and worth sharing. And we've teamed up with Steve and our good friends from Key Life to help make encouragement contagious on Keep the Faith.
1: If you're a Christian, you're a member of the only group in the world where the only qualification for membership is that you're unqualified. Problem is, after becoming a Christian, most of us spend the rest of our lives trying to qualify. You might as well give up. You can't do it. It's impossible to earn God's unconditional love. Jesus said this, "If anyone is thirsty, let him come to me and drink." Now that's refreshing. Notice that he didn't say, "If anyone used to be thirsty, come to me." You don't have to be qualified to be God's child. You just have to be thirsty. I'm Steve Brown. You think about that. Hey, share what you just heard with a friend. Go to youthinkaboutthat.org.
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4: I've been a photographer for 23 years. Running my own business, I've just been blessed. You know, I had a job for 20 years, but I knew that I wanted to do it on my own. And I was so nervous. I was so afraid to quit, you know, a job that I've had for 20 years. And you know, I definitely depend on your station. You know, when I would be leaving that job every day, I just kind of felt miserable. And turning your station on would just kind of bring me back to happiness.

0: 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Once I prayed on it, you know, Jesus just gave me all the answers, as he always does. And even after I quit, I would question, you know, like, is this the right thing? And the next day I would wake up with a new client. And then it happened again. I'd question, like, are you sure, Lord? Are you sure I can do this on my own? The next day again, I wake up with a new client. I'm like, it's been awesome, and I love it. It's definitely a passion of mine. So it's fun to be able to work through your own passions. Your station is just blessed with the Holy Spirit, and we all feel that, and I thank you for that. And that's why I give, because I don't want that to ever go away.
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0: I think the waiting room is one of the most powerful conforming environments that we're ever in. It doesn't mean that's a period of loss. It means that in that moment, we can say, God, while I'm waiting, shape my heart, strengthen my faith, teach me more about you and about me, and make me more open to see how I can use my life in this period to encourage the lives of people around me. And we do that. We don't waste the wait.
1: Lord, please keep making me.
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1: It's Keep the Faith with Penny, mom of three boys, so I can tell you, they can be so different from each other, but when you look into their eyes, like I have, each one of my boys, Ricky, Alex, Casey, the love you feel, it's mind-blowing.

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And growing up as a firstborn, you know, type A control freak, there was a side of me that thought, this is what unconditional love really is. This is God showing me that we can't earn love by what we do. We already have His love because of who we are. Cade was going to be the one who would teach me how to love well and love fully and love deeply. And now I can still tell you 16 years later that he's the one in our family that I feel the most peace, and just like I can come as I am and there's no defenses in the picture at all. He just welcomes me like everyone else with open arms. He's the one who says, come as you are.

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0: 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Challenges help you grow, but sometimes you get stuck, and then you carry that pain with you for decades, sometimes for a whole lifetime. This is Keep the Faith with Penny. David and Nicole Crank are the founders of Faith Church. They have campuses in Florida and St. Louis. Nicole also has a book called I Will Thrive. In that book, she talks about her own past, filled with poverty, abuse, and abandonment. And what was her secret to healing?
1: I have a letter right now from like a 50-year-old woman sitting on my bar at my house. And she's telling me the story that she has carried with her for 40 years. And we were at an event together. I spoke and it brought all of it back. She finally gave it to God. And for the first time in 40 years, she started opening her heart. And now she's working through it. And I've known this woman for over a decade. And it took that long for her heart to actually melt, to open up and get healed. And that's just my prayer for everybody, is that don't wait 10 years. When you start feeling that thing on the inside of you, I need to talk about this. I need to get this out. I need to give this to God. Forgive myself. Forgive other people. I have every right for the people that hurt me when I was in fourth grade. I have every right to carry that my whole life. But if I give up the right to carry that and I let God carry that for me, my life is going to be totally different. And you know what? God can handle those people a lot better than I can. So just letting it go and giving it to Him gives a freedom that your natural mind will tell you, hold on to that, hold that grudge, don't let them get away with that thing, or they're going to get away with it. And that's actually opposite of what lets you live a healthy mental life, a healthy emotional life, a healthy physical life, a healthy relationship life. You have to let it go. And then all of a sudden, they're not your responsibility anymore. And of course, I'm not saying don't pursue or press charges or not to do anything like that. I'll tell the story and I'll let God handle it.

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in the thick of a wrestle, it's so hard to notice your strength in increasing because we are consumed by the pain of the fight. 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

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During challenges, you'll find us playing songs that lift your spirits. And in your triumphs, there'll be songs to help you celebrate. 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
1: So how are you?
0: I'm great. I'm wonderful. Fine. Everything's great.
1: Mm-hmm.
0: Let's keep the faith. I'm Penny. You may have heard the old saying, right? Making mistakes is better than faking perfection. It's so true. Lisa Harper is somebody who will absolutely agree with that, but she's learning more and more every day. She's very popular when she gets out and speaks, and she's a great writer, too. She's written The Sacrament of Happy and Jesus.
2: I do want to say I'm sorry. I want to always be in the habit of being quick to repent and slow to take offense. And I tell my little girl on a regular basis. Last night, this is so telling. I thought had lost my phone because she told me she had put my phone in a drawer. And I was like, baby, mama needs her phone. Gotta call somebody right now. We went through this whole 20-minute, it's in that drawer, mama. Well, she, I realized later, kind of thought we were playing a game. Well, I got really frustrated. I was like, Missy, honey, this isn't funny. Mama needs her phone. And I fussed pretty hard at her for being, at one point I said, rebellious. Well, I'm walking her back to her room and I glance over and I had my Bible on the living room table by my laptop. And I just noticed this funny hump in my Bible. I go over and I was like, oh, please no, please no, please no. I turn a couple pages. Sure enough, there's my phone in my Bible, as if that's not convicting, that I've just gotten onto my kid. She didn't touch my phone. It's in my Bible. And it was another one of those, Lord Jesus, forgive me. You know, I just bumble all over myself some days. And I went straight into Missy's room and said, baby, mama was impatient with you, and I'm so sorry, you didn't deserve that. Of course, her immediate response was, that's okay, mama, which I might as well have been just, you know, filleted by a whip. That just kills you when they're so quick to forgive. But the older I've gotten, the less I believe my own press release. I know I will fail even today. The measure of not only my character, but really how much I trust God and His redemption is how quickly I say I'm sorry.
3: 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And our living God reaches through and changes a life like this one.
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0: 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It's Keep the Faith with Penny. If you're looking for a little hope right now and you haven't found it on the news, and definitely not social media, well, our friend Dan Wiltz always knows the direction to look to find it. He's got some encouragement that's just for you right now. And whenever you have a moment, you can learn more about him at keepthefaith.com.
1: We all need to remember that the hope we need is not found in the newscast, in our financial status, or in having all of our relationships be perfect with everyone. Our ultimate hope will always be found in Christ. The other day, I received an email from a man who had recently read one of the very personal stories in my book, 30 Stories of Hope. The story was about the struggle I went through when I lost a job a few years ago. The sheer loss of identity, the sense of purposelessness that was in front of me. Any hope that my future was bright was gone. Well, he shared with me how his current unemployment was affecting him, how he could barely face the day. He was so discouraged every morning. As the email went on, he began to describe something that inspired me. He shared how he was finding daily comfort and strength in reading the promises of God in the scriptures every morning. My hope, he said, is not in the next job. My hope is in Jesus and his love for me. He had found in the middle of his circumstances the hope that will really last forever. Maybe some events in your own life have unfolded in an unfavorable way. The sooner we come to grips with the fact that while circumstances will change, God's love and care for us will never change, the sooner we can place our hope for a better future in the right hands.
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3: RIP. Condolences in today's encouraging thought. 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

0: 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It's Keep the Faith with Penny. We've all got our little quirks, don't we? Like, I love to propagate plants. I take clippings and I jump up and down when they root. Root, root. My hubby's like, honey, you okay? Now he's into it too. I think that's what makes people so interesting. Quirks. They make life more fun. Jackie Green agrees. She is a co-pastor right alongside her Grammy-nominated husband, Travis Green. Now, she embraces all her quirks right now, even though it didn't start out that way.
1: I really felt like God had did me such a disservice. I felt like he had cheated me in preparation, being that he knew that I would have to communicate on platforms, you know, large audiences. And my husband had been preaching since like he was 18, you know, just sharing his heart and giving revelation. Me, on the other hand, I had always done kind of like one-on-one with people, and I felt like he had kind of thrust me out, not to mention that I'm being thrust out alongside someone who's Grammy nominated and has all these accolades, and my husband, and I'm somewhat of a novice. The first time, my husband kind of nonchalantly said, he's like, hey, you're going to do the welcome tonight. And I literally have a nervous breakdown. I go to the back when my mother comes in. I'm weeping and I'm crying and I'm just like, Mom, I can't do it like Travis. Like, he does this spontaneous stuff. Like, I'm not like that. Like, I do one-on-one. And that's what I had told myself for so long. What the truth was is that I was a perfectionist, and coming to a space where you're gonna have to be off the cuff and actually share from who you actually are, when I hadn't really given space to know who I was, it was very, very fearful for me to step out to like uncover myself in that way. And so, I mean, I went up there shaking and crying and, you know, affirmed by my mother to like help me understand, like, Jackie, who you are is enough, baby. Like, you can go out there and just say hi, just say welcome. And it may not be like your husband, Travis, but it's enough. It was a long, far journey of many instances like that, of me coming to instances where God was asking me to do something that I had never done before, but challenging me to be who he had made me to be, which is different than the other people doing the same thing that he was calling me to do, but being okay with doing it the way he wanted to do it through me.

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the Lord that you won't just come out of it, but that you come out of it stronger. And I don't just get that on my own. That's in the Word. It's 1 Peter 5, verse 10. It says, "And the God of all grace, who called you according to his eternal glories in Christ, after you have suffered a little while, will himself restore you and make you strong, firm, and steadfast."

and special guest Peter Burton. Where would I be if I didn't have Jesus? 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

0: 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It's hard when you keep experiencing setback after setback and you think you've shaked it off, right? And then here comes another one. Uh-oh. I'm Penny on Keep the Faith. Now, Danny Gokey's song, The Comeback, was actually inspired by real events. And maybe that's the anthem you need in your life right now.
1: Being that my faith is a big part of, you know, my music and what I do, The Comeback, I was just praying, asking God, like, one of the things I do is I seek God in the songs I write. Like, Lord, what are you saying? Because I could write a million jingles and a million, like, most, like, catchy choruses and phrases, but I want to have like an everlasting type of kingdom type of impact. And I just really sensed like that was the message I was getting. The comeback. It's a comeback season. It's God's the one who can turn around. He's the coach in the corner. And he's telling his kids like, no. I know that happened, but get back up. I'm telling you, if you get back up and you get in the race, you're going to see a turnaround in this situation like you've never seen before.

0: And so we started writing the comeback. I known it was a message that God wanted to get to people. The Super Bowl happened where Tom Brady was losing so bad. And then all of a sudden, the biggest turnaround, the biggest upset in the history of, I think, sports, Tom Brady came back. And I just saw like the ultimate comeback unfold before my eyes. I remember I called one of my writer friends. I said, you know what? This might sound funny to you. I said, God's even using football to get his message out that he's ready to start turning some things around. And that no matter what was thrown at us, no matter the opposition that we faced, what if it's a setup? And what if this setup is for the greatest chapter of your story to unfold, which is the comeback? That's the whole message. Like, and I believe that through this song, God's the Father, he's the coach, and he sees his son or daughter in the game, and he's just saying, listen, I know you felt the punch here and that the wind got knocked out of you, but listen, I see it. I see it from a different way. Get up, see how I see it, and watch your life turn around.
1: We're not judging anyone else, but this is what we promise that makes KSGN different. We promise to create a safe, peaceful, and welcoming place to encourage and build up rather than to tear down. We promise to be mindful that children are listening and learning, and the example of Jesus will be our motivation. Even though we're not perfect, we'll do our best, and that's our KSGN promise to you.
2: You know, many are living a life of quiet agony, sometimes relational, health, maybe financial. Hope and a friendly voice that's always there. That's the ministry of KSGN. Jesus reaches through that and provides hope that can change everything.
3: One of the reasons my husband wanted to slow down is he had gotten sick and they were having difficulty diagnosing what was happening, and we were thinking cancer. And I could see my husband's health, you know, deteriorating. He wasn't himself. And I remember it got to the point where I was in the house and I couldn't even breathe of how much pressure and just fear had actually come in.
4: I was an orphan, defined by mistakes. Thought I was forsaken, that you gave up the chase.
3: And I remember I went outside and it was during winter. I couldn't even feel God. And my spirit was just trying to feel God. I remember looking up at the moon, and I put the KSGN app on my phone, and I'm looking up at the moon, and then I'm saying, Lord, I know that you commanded the moon to be there, and I know that he is in this with me.

0: 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I hear testimony after testimony recommending it to other people. And it's important to donate, because it's written how the people of God would give to the apostles so that they could go out and do the work of the Lord. 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

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He says that we're going to, but he says that he's going to bring us out stronger. And I try to remember that when I walk through hard times. Yeah. It's not easy to do, but I think it's necessary to do.

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1: Thanks for listening to Keep the Faith with Penny. Things might be upside down in your life right now, but you could be just one decision away from a whole different life. Jason Crabb has won a Grammy Award. He's an amazing singer and an amazing guy. And he opens up about the decisions he's made. And yes, even the bad ones.
2: All of us are going to have misfires. All of us are going to have those days that we totally mess it up. Somebody told me how many thousands upon 10,000s of choices that each human makes a day. And some of them are not going to be the best. Some of the choices that you make are going to be failures. And I look back in my life, and some of the bad choices that I've made have made me more compassionate to others that have made some tough choices. And then also, there have been people that had bad choices made towards them. So what I'm saying is, don't give up hope. God is not finished.

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1: Here's a KSGN encouraging thought. My name's Kurt from 1 Peter. Give all your worries and cares to God, for He cares about you.

0: 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It's Keep the Faith. I'm Penny. When things happen that are out of your control, it doesn't seem fair, but maybe there's more to the story than you can see right now.
1: Don't you know I've always loved you? And I always will.
0: Mark Lee spent years playing guitar for Third Day. In his book, Her Road, he talks about a bad car accident that he was in and how it shaped his future, but in a good way.
2: When you're 14, you think you know everything. And so I was 14 years old. I had this great plan for my life that I was going to finish school. I was going to go to college. I was going to have this great job. I was going to get married. Great plans, and there's nothing wrong with those plans, except I didn't have God included in those plans at all. In that moment when I got hit by the truck, all of those small plans and hopes and dreams that I had for myself got knocked out of me, and God's bigger, stronger, better dreams and hopes and plans were put in my life in its place. After my accident, you know, I'm in high school, and it's a real critical, you know, time of life where you're trying to figure out your friends and all these different kinds of things. And so I missed a lot of school at a really critical time. So it didn't feel like a better path at that point in time. But the time that I missed after my accident, the time that I missed school, that was when I started playing guitar. My dad had changed his work schedule to be home with me a lot more. And this was back in the 80s when MTV actually played music videos. And so I would watch those just all the time as I missed school. And my dad was like, well, son, you could do that. And so he bought me a guitar for my 15th birthday. And not long after that was when I met up with Mac and we started what became Third Day. And none of those things would have happened had I not been put on that path by this accident that happened.

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I think I have a problem on my hands here. I have completely forgotten that fun is an option and that it is available to me at any moment. And honestly, when I evaluated my life, I realized that I had really become focused on making sure I got through all of my email over the course of the day, or that I put one more load of laundry in. But what I had forgotten to do was prioritize joy and laughter and fun in my life as well.

0: with my kids. 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I wanted to have fun and enjoy the God-given moments that I had throughout the day that I was neglecting.
1: So grab every opportunity you have this summer and treasure it. We do Contagious Encouragement all summer and all year long on Keep the Faith.

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0: 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You've got Keep the Faith. I'm Penny. Wouldn't it be great if forgiveness was easy? I mean, we could just do it and ta-da, all done. But if that were the case, then we'd never have to talk about it, right? And since it isn't, there are books and books and yet more books on the subject. Andy Andrews is a New York Times bestselling author. His book, The Heart Mender, shares a lot about a key misunderstanding that you might have.
1: I am amazed that even in churches, we as Christians, we worship as we do, we believe as we do because of the principle of forgiveness. And yet in our own lives, we ignore its power. You know, I used to think of it like something I would bestow upon some lucky person that came dragging into my presence, that if I thought they deserved it, that I would choose to. But I can't find any expert or any book, even the Bible, to tell me for one person to forgive another person, that that person has to ask for it, deserve it, or even be aware that they are being forgiven. Now, I'm not talking about being forgiven. That is our spiritual touchstone. I'm talking about, what do we have control over in our daily lives? What do we have control over when we're laying awake at night thinking about that guy and what he said and what we said? And these bozos are down the street sleeping peacefully, unaware that we're even been out of shape. Forgiveness is a decision. When they asked Jesus, when they said, "Master, how many times should we forgive? Seven times? Seven times?" And Jesus said, "I say forgive 70 times seven." I used to think, really? But now I understand that Jesus knew that we're human and we tend to take it back. And so day after I make the decision to forgive, sometimes I see that guy and I go, and then I realize, no, I forgave that. I've got to let that go again. I've got to forgive. It's not incumbent upon him to ask for it or deserve it or even be aware. I know that I cannot be the best kind of daddy that I'm supposed to be. I can't be the best kind of business person I'm supposed to be when I have a grudge against somebody. And so I have to decide to forgive. Forgiveness is a decision, not an emotion. We treat it like an emotion, which is why it drags us around like a dog on a leash. But when we decide to forgive, our emotions eventually follow our decisions and our spirits are free.
2: 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Maybe that'll help make the world and your space just a little bit better. I'm Scott from the KSGN programming team. We'll do our best, and that's our promise to you.
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4: 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Having listened to secular music for so long, I was listening to the Christian station and thinking, is every song about God? And yet, well, yes, indeed it is, because that's the point. But listening to KSGN helped me focus on the fact that God is everywhere. I see you in everything, all day. No matter where I go, I know your love is finding me. I see you in. I think it's super important for the listeners to help and rally around the station, because it kind of gives you a little bit of ownership almost. It is listener supported, and it's something that has been helpful for me, that it's not just for me, but it's for other people too. I know there's people that are hurting, but if I can have a little part of helping God's word to get to them, it's a blessing back to me.
2: 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Thank you.

sometimes I think that we see tears and sorrow as the antithesis of joy. And what I've been discovering is they actually commingle together. That in order for us to experience more joy, we also have to be a people who embrace sorrow, who learn to grieve, who learn to process and metabolize the pains and the losses within life. And it's actually through that that the bandwidth for joy in our life increases rather than decreases. Would you

Is there really such a thing as finding balance in a negative world? 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

0: 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It's Keep the Faith. I'm Penny. When things happen that are out of your control, it doesn't seem fair, but maybe there's more to the story than you can see right now.
1: Don't you know I've always loved you? And I always will.
0: Mark Lee spent years playing guitar for Third Day. In his book, Her Road, he talks about a bad car accident that he was in and how it shaped his future, but in a good way.
2: When you're 14, you think you know everything. And so I was 14 years old. I had this great plan for my life that I was going to finish school. I was going to go to college. I was going to have this great job. I was going to get married. Great plans, and there's nothing wrong with those plans, except I didn't have God included in those plans at all. In that moment when I got hit by the truck, all of those small plans and hopes and dreams that I had for myself got knocked out of me, and God's bigger, stronger, better dreams and hopes and plans were put in my life in its place. After my accident, you know, I'm in high school, and it's a real critical, you know, time of life where you're trying to figure out your friends and all these different kinds of things. And so I missed a lot of school at a really critical time. So it didn't feel like a better path at that point in time. But the time that I missed after my accident, the time that I missed school, that was when I started playing guitar. My dad had changed his work schedule to be home with me a lot more. And this was back in the 80s when MTV actually played music videos. And so I would watch those just all the time as I'm in school. And my dad was like, well, son, you could do that. And so he bought me a guitar for my 15th birthday. And not long after that was when I met up with Mac and we started what became Third Day. And none of those things would have happened had I not been put on that path by this accident that happened.

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0: You know, the ministry of KSGN provides comfort to the hurting, company to the lonely, and encouragement to people who need hope. 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

and special guest Peter Burton. 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Matthew West at Packing House Christian Fellowship in Redlands, Friday, September 25th. Then at Friends Church in Yorba Linda, Friday, October 2nd, with shows beginning at 7. The Jesus is King Tour combines worship, personal stories, and uplifting music in intimate settings. 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

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Are you ready? Here it comes.

0: not judging anyone else, but this is what we promise that makes KSGN different. We promise to create a safe, peaceful, and welcoming place to encourage and build up rather than to tear down. We promise to be mindful that children are listening and learning, and the example of Jesus will be our motivation. Even though we're not perfect, we'll do our best. And that's our KSGN promise to you.
1: 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Well, Jesus multiplied that to feed thousands, and the little one was blessed by more than he gave. 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
2: I have depression. 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
4: 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In God's eyes, the greatest miracle is when people turn to Jesus and they receive a new heart from him. 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A neighbor in the IE, their monthly financial support opened the door for that changed life. 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

special guest Peter Burton. 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

0: Since I've been listening to KSGN, I have stopped all alcohol, stopped all nicotine. 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

0: You know, many are living a life of quiet agony. Sometimes relational, health, maybe financial. Hope and a friendly voice that's always there. 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Jesus reaches through that and provides hope that can change everything.
1: Since I started listening to KSGN, I would say I'm more aware of how I'm responding to certain situations. I was in a stressful work situation where my patience was being tested a lot. And a couple of days I felt like just, you know, dropping what I was doing and walking off the job.
2: Spinning my wheels, thinking that there's something I could do.
1: A lot of times, either on my lunch break or when I was going home, I might get emotionally overwhelmed and I maybe, you know, cry. But then I listened to a certain song on the radio station and it was like a sense of relief that would come over me, reassuring you that, you know what, if you need to cry, just go ahead and cry and let it out. And when I would hear that, I know that my Lord and Savior, He's with me every step of the way and things are going to be okay. And they always have been.

0: time goes on, the Lord is going to bless me to be able to give a bigger contribution. And then that's something that I don't feel like I'm doing it out of obligation. It's something in my heart that I desire to do, and I feel good about it when I'm doing it as well.
1: Yeah, that's another miracle change because of financial support for this ministry. Someone opened the door for Jesus to change that life through KSGM. And we just wanted to say thank you.

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1: 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These trials will show that your faith is genuine. 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God may be working on you so that you can be the kind of person who can handle the weight of your own blessing.

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0: Well, hi. You're always invited to come on in and be with God's family. 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That may be an example for adults, too. Hey, we're not perfect, but we hope we can agree on these things to make our world a little bit better. I'm Scott from the programming team. 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
1: 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And the Lord uses that to move a heart like this one.
2: 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And I was going to a different church. So we weren't even going to the same church. 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You always hear people giving their testimony on KSGN as well as the music. And I think it brought the family closer together. I remember I'd help my daughter get the grandkids out, and she would have the station on in her car. My brother-in-law, my sister-in-law, they would have it on in their cars too. Even my mom and my brother. So it did bring that unity.

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0: people that are not like us, who don't share our values, do we see them like Jesus does? That's a person he loves and has hope for. 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
1: I was diagnosed with cancer, and so I began treatment in Doherty, and it was a 50-mile daily drive each way, so 100 miles a day for 6 weeks. And I would have KSGN, the radio station, on every day as far as the signal would reach, and then I would put the app on my phone. Especially at the very beginning when I didn't know where things were going, I would close my eyes and just listen to the music as my mom drove me, and I would just listen and find God's peace.

I was scheduled for surgery, and I got a call saying that my surgery had to be postponed. And I was calling, asking the radio station for prayer, and I decided that I was going to believe that that postponement was God's way of saying, give me another month to heal you. I went to my doctor for my prep for surgery, and I was given the diagnosis of the cancer spot. It's all clear. And I just knew it was all of the prayer because God was there for me, and I know that I couldn't have gotten through all of that without him.

0: was when I was first diagnosed that I started giving a small monthly amount, and just know that God's got it. I don't have to worry about those finances because I know that God wants me to give them. And I knew it with every bit of my heart.
1: Yeah, you just heard someone's life changed because somebody else supported KSGN's ministry so that others can receive it too. We're so grateful to be a part of how God uses this ministry, and you can give spontaneously right now for what you've received. 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
1: Hey, I'm Jeremy Morris with an encouraging thought from the Bible. It's from the book of Psalms. The Lord watches over those who put their hope in His faithful love.

0: 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We're Brant and Sherry.
1: It's true. There's knowing people, and then there's knowing things about people. Mm-hmm. Like, I might have a catalog of facts about my wife. Mm-hmm. It's not the same as knowing her.
2: That's true.
1: You can experience people, mm-hmm. know, like, friends in real life. Like, I know her. I know him. Well, thing is, I was thinking about, like, if you want to spend eternity with God, you might as well start really experiencing him now. Like, mm-hmm. know him now. Not just collect facts about him. Mm-hmm. It's hard for me because I'm a fact collector. Mm-hmm. I feel more comfortable with facts rather than relationships. Mm. But might as well start experiencing him now, spending time with him now.
0: And he wants that, which is wonderful.
1: Totally. And this is how we grow up.

0: morning. It is Brant along with producer Sherry.
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0: 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We're Brent and Sherry.
1: I had a very cool idea. I'll just be honest with you.
0: Okay.
1: It's incredibly cool. How about... We're totally going to do this. I'm not even asking for permission.
0: Oh, well.
1: I know you're the producer.
0: Yes, I am, but go ahead.
1: We are the first show to blast ourselves into space.
0: Well.
1: Like all these other guys are doing.
0: It's a little old. And they have millions and billions and trillions of dollars and we have.
1: Okay, right.
0: Zero. No, but yeah, the budget.
1: Right. So the fundraising piece.
0: Okay, I'm glad you thought through that. The space blast.
1: That's where
0: fundraiser.
1: The listeners come in with this GoFundMe.
2: A SIG alert in the Cajon Pass this morning, the 15 northbound after Highway 138. A crash has the two right lanes shut down. It's a big rig that went over the side of the freeway. As you make your way through Colton on the 10 westbound between Mount Vernon and Rancho Avenue, a crash has the three left lanes blocked. Rancho Cucamonga, the 210 eastbound before Archibald, look out for an accident in the center divider. And in Moreno Valley, the 60 westbound at Frederick Street, a crash is on the on-ramp. 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KSGN is now heard in Anaheim. 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
1: I confess, I have been the king of taking stuff out of context over the course of my life. Mm-hmm. Just grab a verse.
0: I think we all do that.
1: I think so too, but yeah. I wanted to just implicate myself.
0: Okay, good.
1: To make it nicer. But what I really mean is you.
0: All of us. Yeah.
1: No, but it's true. And so there's this one scripture where Jesus is talking to his disciples, these young guys, mm-hmm. and he says, sell your possessions and give to those in need. Mm-hmm. Okay, that's a verse.
0: Yeah.
1: The wild thing is, what's wonderful about that? Well, he's actually saying go further than tithing. Like, tithing is what you get from your gains. Mm-hmm. So you give a percentage of what you just gain. He's like, no, take the stuff you already have. Give that to the poor. Mm-hmm. But the verse right before that, the thing he said right before that is, it gives your father great happiness to give you the kingdom. So he's actually saying, you don't have anything to worry about.
0: You have the kingdom.
1: Yeah. Like, he's giving you everything you're going to need. So you can be wildly, wonderfully generous.
2: As you head through the Cajon Pass this morning, you've got a SIG alert on the 15 northbound after Highway 138. A crash involving a big rig over the side that has the two right lanes shut down. Now, as you head through Moreno Valley on the 60 westbound at Frederick Street, looks like a two-car crash partially blocks that on-ramp. Watch for slowing in activity. And as you make your way through Rancho Cucamonga on the 210 eastbound before Archibald, you've got an accident in the center divider. 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KSGN is now heard in Anaheim. 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I'm Dave Joseph.
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0: and a coordinated monthly test of the broadcast stations in your area. Equipment that could quickly warn you during emergencies is being tested. If this had been an actual emergency, an official message would have followed the alert tone. This concludes this test of the emergency alert system.
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3: So I have a 5-year-old daughter, and she currently lives with her dad in Sacramento area, so I don't see her very often. 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With me, like when we're in the car, I can turn on the radio and I can talk about God and I can talk about Jesus. And so hopefully I can pass the message to my daughter so that I can be the parent who I'm supposed to be.

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1: I think we could do it. We could be the first radio show to blast ourselves into space. It's becoming easier now. It's more accessible.
0: Oh, yeah. Yeah, I see that. But for people with money.
1: Yeah, I know. But yeah, we already have some equipment. All right, I'm going to have to raise a lot of money. I get that.
0: Yes, okay, good.
1: But we have some equipment just looking around the studio.
0: Mm-hmm. Well, I don't...
1: Yeah. Well, like...
0: Like what?
1: The acoustic foam on the walls. We can use that. For
0: what?
1: For spaceship.
0: Oh, we're going to build the spaceship out of the things
1: Not just with the stuff. We get other stuff, but... We already have tape.
0: We have tape here. I do see that.
1: Foam.
0: A cup full of pens.
1: We don't need that. We have computers. Three computers right here.
0: Yeah, yeah. I just don't know that you thought this whole thing through.
1: No, I'm just saying we got to start.
2: A sigler continues in the Cajon Pass this morning, the 15 northbound after Highway 138. It's a big rig over the side. It looks like the two right lanes remain blocked. That sigler in effect until approximately 9 this morning. Heading through Riverside, the 215 northbound at Box Springs Road. You've got a crash blocking the two left lanes, possibly three vehicles involved here. Traffic is slow from East Ridge Avenue. And as you make your way through Moreno Valley on the 60 westbound at Frederick Street, a crash blocks the on-ramp. 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KSGN is now heard in Anaheim. 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I'm Dave Joseph.
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1: Hey, if you struggle with the idea that God is a God of judgment, I totally get that. I can struggle with that too, especially if you're raised in a certain religious way.
0: Mm-hmm.
1: Like, no, I don't want to think about that. But it's actually awesome. And he is, like in the Bible.
0: Mm-hmm.
1: He's love, but he's also a judge.
0: Why do you say it's awesome?
1: Because imagine him setting things right in the end.
0: Mm.
1: Everything right. Because that means I can imagine him saying, hey, you don't need to take revenge. I got this.
0: Mm-hmm.
1: In the end, I will sort this out.
0: Mm-hmm.
1: Trust me on it. So imagine not having to wear that burden of retaliation.
0: It's freeing.
1: Yeah, he's got it. Imagine trusting that.
2: A crash in Riverside continues. It's on the 215 northbound at Box Springs Road. Three vehicles involved, one off to the right shoulder, but the two left lanes are currently blocked and traffic is stopped from East Ridge Avenue. Now through Temecula, seeing some slowing on the 15 southbound between Winchester Road and Rainbow Valley Boulevard. And as Sig Alert continues in the Cajon Pass, the 15 northbound after Highway 138, you've got a crash involving a big rig over the side. The two right lanes are closed. 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KSGN is now heard in Anaheim, subscription-free on Apple CarPlay and Android Auto from the KSGN app. That's traffic. I'm Dave Joseph.

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1: You're trying to tell me listeners would not want this opportunity? People who listen to the show, you're listening to this show right now. Mm-hmm. Sherry's telling me you don't want this.
0: Yeah.
1: The opportunity to be blasted into space with us.
0: Oh, they're going to come with us?
1: That's what I mean. Like, I don't know, be like six or eight people. I'm looking at the rockets they have now.
0: Uh-huh, yeah. But like, so there's two of us. Six additional people?
1: Maybe, yeah, four or six.
0: Okay, all right.
1: Listeners, and then you'd be in space with us. And we're going all the way. So we're not messing around like the 50-mile altitude. That's nothing.
0: Well, I'm guessing they only did that because they've tested that that's as far as they can go.
1: Okay, well, good. Well, now we can go further. Okay. So we're going to do a GoFundMe.
0: Yes.
1: If you have any equipment you want to donate for a spaceship, that's a big part of it.
0: I just feel like it's a little ragtag.
1: There will be some waivers you'll need to sign.
0: Yeah.
1: Especially with all the borrowed equipment and stuff. So, yeah.

0: morning. It's Brent and Sherry.
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1: Maybe you're into plants and stuff. I like plants. I'm not real good at them yet, but I do have a little fruit tree, and I can't look at it and just go, I'm a fruit now.
2: grow. Doesn't work that way.
1: No, there's this whole process and stuff. I think about that with peace because we all want peace. We want to be at peace. There's not many people at peace, by the way.
2: Yeah.
1: People are very anxious. So we want to be a person of peace. Thing is, not just by saying, I want peace, that you get it. There's this thing that has to happen, and it means I have to change. And peace is a fruit of that. And that means me having to become a different person, spending more time with God. I'm convinced of this. I've seen it. I'm telling you firsthand. I had to make some schedule changes. I've got to stop listening to certain things, certain messages, watching the same messages, news, stuff, all that. There has to be changes. And those changes wind up shaping me. And then I'm at peace. Because I've spent more time with God. But it's got to... The other thing has to change, and then you get the peace.
3: A crash in Riverside on the 215 northbound at Box Springs Road. Possibly three vehicles involved. One is off to the right shoulder, but the two left lanes remain blocked, and that's causing slowing from Alessandro Boulevard. Also in Riverside on the 215 southbound at Center Street, a three-car crash. That's in the left lane. And still have that sig alert in the Cajon Pass on the 15 northbound after Highway 138. A crash involving a big rig over the side. The two right lanes are blocked. 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I'm Dave Joseph.
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1: Yes, people say this show is uplifting. We appreciate that. 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

0: 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We're Brent and Sherry.
1: I don't want to make a big deal out of this. I'm not going to let it change me.
0: Okay.
1: But I have been selected by someone in another country.
0: Do you know which one?
1: To receive a very large sum of money.
0: Wow.
1: All I have to do is assist them in a transaction.
0: Sure.
1: All I have to do is send them my bank account information.
0: So you provide them
1: so
0: your information.
1: They know where to deposit.
0: Of course. How else would they get it to you?
1: Exactly. Sir Arthur Von Monsoon is his name.
0: Okay. Never heard of him, but it sounds official. Yeah. That's up there.
1: So I'll try to remember the people that got me here.
0: Please do.
1: I will.
0: Remember the station.
1: Absolutely.
0: Take care of the station.
1: I will.
0: Cure.
1: On the flip side, Sherry, yeah. I'll remember you.
0: You want to take care of me, too?
1: I'm going to remember you.
2: A couple of crashes working right now in Riverside. The 215 northbound at Box Springs Road. A three-car crash is taking up the two left lanes. Traffic now jammed from Alessandro Boulevard. On the 215 southbound at Center Street, heads up for a three-car crash. That's in the left lane. Traffic is slow from Mount Vernon Avenue. And if you're headed through Temecula at this hour on the 15 southbound, traffic remains slow between Winchester Road and Rainbow Valley. 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I'm Dave Joseph.
3: If you've ever been on a missions trip, even though you thought you were going to give, you received more than you gave. It can shake you up, that's for sure. It's a God-sized thing. In the same way, He uses the ministry of KSGN to transform you and your family and others too.
4: It was just such a devastating time when my precious child, you know, she had been baptized as a teenager on her own choice. She'd followed the Lord for many years and then turned away. But I believe in a restorative God that He would bring back my daughter. I pray with tenacious audacity. And KSGN has just really supported that and given me hope and support when things were the blackest. And I've seen many, many, many, many miracles on KSGN, and I just am waiting for this miracle.

0: Oftentimes I find myself at home and not being able to relax in the Lord because I'm so concerned about the issues that are going on. And, you know, the Lord will say, stop, wait, turn on the radio. And, oh, gosh, yes. You know, and then the Lord will use those words and those songs that are His messages, His prayers, His this hedge of protection with the prayers of KSGN and partners that support it.
1: Uh-huh. That was a firsthand testimony of another life given hope, another life changed because of a neighbor's financial support for the ministry of KSGN. Someone opened the door for Jesus to change that life through KSGN. 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
1: So they did this study about driving and who gets madder when they drive, men or women. What would you guess it would be?
2: Men.
1: Okay. It's actually women.
2: That's surprising. I have to tell you, this is a total side note, but my husband and his comments before, you know, like when I would ride with him, I just said, hey, you really need to read the book Unoffendable. So he got the audio version, and I feel like he does much better in traffic now. That's a for real story.
1: That's funny.
2: That's a for real story. But I do get easily annoyed, but I just feel like... I just talk. He actually was a little bit more of an aggressive driver when it came to, like, averting, you know, situations.
1: Yeah, I got a theory about this, about why women would report more road rage.
0: Okay, why?
1: I just think women are more aware of how they feel about stuff.
0: That's a good point.
1: Like, as a guy, I may not even remember. That was 15 minutes ago.
0: Yeah.
1: I've had a lot of stuff going on since then.
0: But we're usually stewing right up until, yeah.
1: Yeah, you might remember I'm mad.
0: Yep.
1: Well, we just roll sometimes.
0: That makes sense.
3: In Riverside, a crash on the 215 northbound at Box Springs Road. It is now a SIG alert. The carpool and two left lanes are blocked by this three-car crash. Traffic is jammed from Alessandro Boulevard. Also on the 215 southbound at Center Street, you've got a three-car crash. That's taking up the left lane. You're on the brakes from Mount Vernon Avenue. And a crash in Temescal Valley on the 15 northbound before Indian Truck Trail. Three cars again in the left lane. 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KSGN is now heard in Anaheim. 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I'm Dave Joseph.
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1: Just something to think about. Jesus' disciples were a lot younger than a lot of the shows show them.
0: Okay.
1: A lot. I mean, like, I saw one show, Risen wasn't Peter. It was like this aging guy. He had gray hair.
0: Right.
1: He was male right
0: when he was
1: bald.
0: Yeah, when he was following Jesus, which would be weird because he went on to live however
1: long
0: much
1: time.
0: Long. Yeah.
1: Which always confused me, too. Like, how did these guys write 20, 30, 40 years after the fact? But it looks like, everything I've been studying about this, it looks like most of them were probably about 15.
0: Mm.
1: Maybe one or two of them. Peter was definitely older than 20.
0: Okay.
1: Because he had to pay the temple tax. But the only ones who paid the temple tax, that's 20 and up. Him and Jesus.
0: Okay. Wow.
1: No one else is mentioned doing that. He's the only one that's mentioned to be married, too, which would happen at age 18.
0: Okay. That's interesting.
1: Matthew might have been about that age.
0: Okay.
1: Because he was a tax collector.
0: Mm-hmm.
1: But we don't know. I mean, the other guys, they were apprenticing.
0: Mm-hmm.
1: And it makes so much sense, too. It's just, it's weird because it's tough for us to believe it. Because even though the Bible never says what age they are, we're just like, no, it can't be because I've seen these shows.
0: Mm-hmm.
1: But it's actually kind of beautiful because Jesus calls them his little flock several times, or little ones.
0: Mm-hmm.
1: Like, oh.
0: They really were.
1: Yeah. I mean, it puts a lot of different things in perspective when you reread stuff.
2: A SIG alert in Riverside, the 215 northbound at Box Springs Road. You've got a crash blocking the carpool and two left lanes. Traffic is jammed from Alessandro Boulevard. Also on the 215 southbound at Center Street, a three-car crash is taking up the left lane. Traffic is jammed from Mount Vernon Avenue. And as you head through Temescal Valley on the 15 northbound, just before Indian Truck Trail, look out for a three-car crash that's in the left lane. 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KSGN is now heard in Anaheim. 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I'm Dave Joseph.

0: 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We're Brant and Sherry.
1: A question about driving around. Who do you think gets angrier on the roads, reports more road rage incidents? Would it be men or women? I just saw this thing. I thought it was very interesting.
2: Based on the people that I know, I would say probably men.
1: Yeah, it's mistaken because it's actually women. According to this
0: is
1: data.
0: Is it really?
2: Yeah.
1: So I guess what I wanted to ask you, Lizzie and Sherry, why are you ladies so ticked off on the road all the time? Because we guys have a little more patient outlook. And so we're just kind of wondering why you guys are so...
0: I question the data.
1: So anyways, that's what it says.
2: Yeah, I question the data too.
0: We question the data, Brant.

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1: I've been washed in the water, washed in the blood. I'm as good as me.

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1: Yeah, we were just talking about this. This explains a lot of stuff. Actually, the Bible never says how old the disciples are.
0: Mm-hmm.
1: But we've got all these images of them being 20s, 30s, 40s, 50s.
0: That's like from movies and stuff, yeah.
1: Yeah, from movies. But they're probably 15 to 20, 15 to 21, 22.
0: That makes a lot of the immaturity we see a little more understandable.
1: You think most of them being 15, 16 years old?
0: Yeah, yeah.
1: Some of the stuff they were polling, refusing to understand.
0: Right.
1: Like, well, that sounds like my youth group.
0: Now I understand.
1: It really does. It really makes sense.
2: If you're heading through Temescal Valley at this hour, the 15 northbound before Indian Truck Trail, you've got a three-car crash that's blocking the left lane. Troubles in Riverside on the 215 northbound at Box Springs Road. A SIG alert has been canceled. An earlier crash cleared, but you're slow from Alessandro. Still have that crash on the 215 southbound at Center Street. Three cars in the left lane. Traffic remains slow from Mount Vernon Avenue. 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KSGN is now heard in Anaheim. 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I'm Dave Joseph.
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0: Yeah, it's an encouraging thought that you can build your life on. This is one of our favorites, Jeremiah 29:11. It says, "For I know the plans I have for you, declares the Lord, plans to prosper you and not to harm you, and to give you hope in

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1: Oh, we have breaking animal news. I'm being told. Being handed this news. This piece
0: of
1: paper.
0: It's just me and you. No one's handing you.
1: And
0: you reached over and you grabbed a piece of paper.
1: And yes, it's true. The breaking news is about Baxter the kangaroo.
0: Okay.
1: Who's safe?
0: We don't even know who he is.
1: He's well.
0: Be relieved.
1: Sometimes, I mean, you start with a lead.
0: Oh,
1: and then you get the inverted pyramid in journalism.
0: Got it. Okay. Anyway,
1: he was running loose in East Baton Rouge, and law enforcement was able to find him and get him. He was set loose by a parrot. Baxter the kangaroo lives with a dozen parrots. He's not supposed to live there. It's supposed to be a bird sanctuary. They didn't know about the kangaroo. Anyway, one of the parrots figured out. You wanted to know the story. One of the parrots figured out how to open the door with its beak.
0: It's too much. So it got out. Please tell me know this is too much.
1: Okay. All right.
2: Heading through Riverside on the 215 southbound at Center Street, a three-car crash has been moved off to the right shoulder, but traffic remains slow from Mount Vernon Avenue. Also, as you head through the Cajon Pass, a sig alert on the 15 northbound after the 138, a crash involving a big rig over the side. The two right lanes remain closed. And in Temescal Valley, on the 15 northbound before Indian Truck Trail, you've got a three-car crash in the left lane. 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KSGN is now heard in Anaheim. 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I'm Dave Joseph.
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5: My husband and I have been struggling with infertility issues for about 3 years, and that's been really hard. The things that really get me sometimes is when you see kids who are struggling in a certain home that aren't necessarily being loved the way that they should be loved. And it's hard to want something so much in your life and not have it.
6: I know you're good, but this don't feel good right now.
5: The song Thy Will really speaks to me because sometimes I am brokenhearted about it, but I have to remember that it's all a part of the journey. It's all a part of what God has planned. And even if God's not doing exactly what I want in that moment, that I have to put my hope and all of my trust and my faith in Him because He knows what's going to be best. In His time, things will happen.
6: Sometimes I gotta stop, remember that you're God and I am not.
5: Sometimes I can get in that mindset of negativity. And if you don't have something like this station where you can just get lost in those moments with God, my day would just be lost. Like, it's kind of a reality check for me. Like, this is what life is about. It's not about whatever bad things happen. It's about serving the Lord and doing the things that you do for His glory.

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1: Talking about getting angry in traffic, and this kind of took us by surprise, but this report says women are more apt to get angry in traffic than men are. I mean, it's a study. Mm-hmm. Take it for what you will, but why, if that's true, why would you reckon that is?
2: The only thing I can think of is that they would be too distracted. So they're busy taking care of the kids, or they're like just trying to run from one thing to the next, and they've got so many different things on their plate. So they're not really thinking of, how can I be nice to the person I don't know who's driving next to me? Mm-hmm. They're thinking, I have to get this place right now, and you're in my way, so move.
3: So really, it's a strength. It's because they're caring for so many other people that they don't have time.
0: Hey, I like that spin.
3: Yeah.
2: That's a decent spin.
3: Yeah, you did a pretty good job.
0: Well done.
3: Yeah.
2: Thanks.
3: Don't have time not to be rude.
0: Right.
4: In Riverside, you've got a crash on the 215 southbound at Center Street. Three cars involved. It looks like everything's been moved to the right shoulder, but you're still slow from around Mount Vernon Avenue. Also, a trouble spot in Temescal Valley on the 15 northbound before Indian Truck Trail, a three-car crash. That's in the left lane. And in Rancho Cucamonga, the 210 eastbound before Day Creek Boulevard, a couple of vehicles in a crash off to the right shoulder. You're slow from Archibald. 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I'm Dave Joseph.
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1: Oh, man, another challenge.
0: Another one?
1: If you're new to the show, I get this a lot because guys respect me now. Maybe not so much in high school, but...
0: But now the respect is just pouring in.
1: It is, but...
0: Yeah.
1: Tough guys, too. They want to let me know that I'm pretty cool. But
0: they all kind of talk alike, too, I noticed.
1: Do.
0: Yeah.
1: Dear Brant, I get this email. It starts with dear.
0: That's dear, nice. That's sweet.
1: To finally prove yourself to us, and here's their challenge. Grab an acoustic guitar, jump up, and do a full pommel horse routine in the studio.
0: Okay.
1: With your guitar on your back, stick the dismount.
0: Of course.
1: And perform a version of Rick Astley's Never Gonna Give You Up. This is from Mad Dog and the Bruisers.
0: Oh, I wouldn't think a gang named Mad Dog and the Bruisers would enjoy Rick Astley that way.
1: I don't get it.
0: Yeah, it's odd, but you're going to do it. I think you should be careful, though.
1: No, telling me.
0: Okay.
1: All right.
0: All right, so the pommel horse first.
1: Yeah, I'm going to have to flip it around my back. Jump.
0: Okay.
1: Please be careful. Around the back.
0: All right.
1: Pommel horse, and... Here I go. Up! One.
0: Oh my goodness. Ooh.
1: Three.
0: Brant, watch the cord and the.
1: Yeah?
0: Wow.

0: Wow, my goodness. And it was a wrong cord in there, but who can blame you?
1: I ask you guys to please just accept what I did. I don't have a wrong cord in it.
2: In Riverside, it's a crash on the 215 southbound at Center Street. Three vehicles involved. Everything's been pushed off to the right shoulder, but you're slow from Mount Vernon Avenue. Heading through Temescal Valley on the 15 northbound before Indian Truck Trail, a three-car crash is taking up the left lane. And on the 91 eastbound, just before Madison Street, it looks like you've got a two-car crash. Everything there is off to the right shoulder. Could see some slowing as you approach. 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I'm Dave Joseph.

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please. And here's the part that messes with me. Jesus didn't do anything yet. He just got baptized. And what I find the most ironic about the God that we serve is you don't have to prove a thing. 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

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We're with you to lift your spirit, one encouraging song after another. Just like this one.

0: Jamie McDonald left it in the river on 89.7 KSGN. I'm Donna Cruz. Yes, she is one of the opening acts for Phil Wickham when he heads to Anaheim at Honda Center October 15th. He'll also be at Toyota Arena on the 18th. 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

0: 89.7 KSGN with Peter Burton. Where would I be? Hi, I'm Donna Cruz. It's not just you. This time of year really feels like someone hit fast forward. Moms and dads are trying to remember who needs what for school supplies, whose practice is when. There's physicals to keep up with, some sort of dinner menu. And in the middle of it all, we're supposed to remember our own stuff too, our meetings, our deadlines, work schedules. And if you have a spouse in the mix, some time to pay attention to them too. It's a lot. And even though parents don't talk about the pressure out loud, it's there and we all feel it. I love this picture reading where it says this in Deuteronomy, the Lord himself goes before you and will be with you. Before our kids ever walk into a classroom, before the alarm goes off, before the first permission slip of the year gets lost, before that first forgotten lunch of the year, whatever it is, God is already there. And that doesn't mean everything's going to go perfectly. It just means you don't have to carry it all by yourself. And sometimes that's the exact reminder we need this time of year.
1: Well, hi, we hope you find KSGN is a safe place, like your home. A place where Christians, we gather, where we can let our guard down. Because here, you won't hear harsh words or embarrassing stuff. You know, the stuff that dents in your spirit. At KSGN, we work to build each other up instead of tearing down. And because the children and grandchildren are our future, at KSGN, we'll work to help you protect the family and do our best to demonstrate to the children how to encourage, respect, and to lift each other up. Maybe that'll help make the world and your space just a little bit better. I'm Scott from the KSGN programming team. We'll do our best, and that's our promise to you.
2: 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There are neighbors that want to financially support that for you because they see lives like this one change.
3: I was in a very dark place. I was drinking a lot. I was functioning with, I guess they call it negative self-image and body shaming. I don't look like one of the models that you see on TV. I didn't like myself. I didn't like where I was at in life. I just was miserable with myself.
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3: 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So when I start doing, you know, negative self-talk and thinking, oh, I'm ugly or I'm dumb, I just remember that Jesus doesn't think I'm ugly and he doesn't think I'm dumb. 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
3: 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I have a friend at work. 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

0: 7 KSGN, Phil Wickham, homesick for heaven. Hi, I'm Donna Cruz. I checked and the calendar says so. It is still summer and there are still lots of summery things to do in and around the Inland Empire. We've put together a whole page full of ideas for you and your family. 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

89.7 KSGN, Cody Carnes and Take You at Your Word. I'm Donna Cruz. Growing up in a military family gave the five kids in our home a lot of different experiences. I was born here in California. We moved to places like Canada, Texas, New York. We got to know people from all over the country and even out of the country. We got to experience literally every kind of weather on the planet. But this time of year was always a surprise. Oh, wait, we go back to school now? Or, oh, we're not going back to school until then? The earliest of schools are starting this week, and the latest are going to start after Labor Day. And I'll tell you this, I can't change anything even by saying it out loud, but that's my favorite. No matter where I've ever lived, I hoped that we had that one more, you know, long weekend to just celebrate summertime before we are back to the rigid schedule of the school year. But now I think of it as, you know, for those who do have to go back this week, well, you've only got a few weeks and then you get a nice long weekend already. Kind of takes the sting out of the beginning of the year. So I don't know, maybe there's a little something for everyone.

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1: 89.7 KSGN with Leanna Crawford and Still Waters. Hi, I'm Donna Cruz. Love to share encouraging thoughts with you. In fact, you can sign up to get the thoughts we share every day in your email box or listen at the beginning of every hour. This one's from Matthew chapter 6, verse 33. Seek first his kingdom and his righteousness, and all these things will be given to you as well.
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3: I was heavily addicted to drugs, and one day I decided to just take a drive, and I turned on the radio. 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Me and my husband were listening to the station, and it brought us to our knees, and it just got us to where now we're sober, we're happy. I'm a walking story, people tell me.

0: It feels so great just to have that hope there, because I've been at the hopeless point. 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And I will keep donating every month because of that.
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0: 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Hi, I'm Donna Cruz. 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
1: This is an encouraging thought. 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

0: 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Hi, I'm Donna Cruz.
1: I think this goes beyond Americans. It's probably more human nature than anything. We feel good about the stuff we earned. We earned our own way. Nobody bought us our first house or bought us our first car or gave us our first job. We earned it. And there's a lot to feel good about that until we start applying it to our relationship with God. I heard a pastor talking about this, how religion says, obey so that God will love you. Imagine as a kid, if we were like, oh, I'm going to do what dad tells me to do so that eventually we can become his kids. That's not what a dad wants. That's not Christianity. We know this, right? We've heard it. We've said it. God already loves you. You're actually already his child. But we need that reminder every now and then that we don't have to work so hard at it. Maybe you feel like a fraud sometimes. You feel like you've been exhausting yourself trying to prove that you're worthy to him. Just rest in that today. Rest in the fact that he already settled that question a long time ago.
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I've been

0: 89.7 KSGN with Elevation Rhythm. That's Washed. I'm Donna Cruz. Have you joined KSGN's music team yet? 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
2: 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The ministry of KSGN is a companion to shine a light in the darkness. And our living God reaches through and changes a life like this one.
3: When I first started listening was for ministry. And so that's kind of where I was at, was trying to figure out, hey God, what does my ministry look like? You know, what are you calling us to do? And I've gotten involved in different ministries, you know, like prison ministry. Remember.

Mostly I volunteer with the kids that are locked up. And, you know, there's been struggles. There's been times where I felt like I wasn't making a difference. And so there's times where I'm driving out there to the jail and just wondering, like, what am I even doing here? And it just seems like, you know, either a song would come on or, you know, they might share some scripture. And that has been a tremendous help to me. And, you know, I kind of see that as, you know, God saying, you know, just keep going.

0: I believe it's so important to keep the radio station going and to support them, because I've seen the way that they love people. I've seen the way that they tangibly share God's love. You know, that's something that I need. You know, and I think God sees that. He kind of provided that door. And just really, you know, use them to kind of keep giving me a direction on how I need to be pursuing the ministry that he called me to.
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0: 89.7 KSGN, Dusty Bibles from Josiah Queen. I'm Donna Cruz. Well, we are days away from the weekend, and for a lot of us, it's that last weekend gathered around with a group of friends, the pool, the grill, the watermelon, all the necessary ingredients for one last summertime memory. And by the way, while you are there in the backyard, maybe you've got a smart speaker hooked up there, you can listen to KSGN there too and share hope while you're making those memories.
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1: Hey, I'm Kurt Wallace with this encouraging thought from the Bible. It's about faith. It says, now faith is the confidence of what we hope for will actually happen. It gives us assurance about things we cannot see.

Big Daddy Weave and My Story on 89.7 KSGN. I'm Donna Cruz. When I tell you this, one of your first thoughts might be, wow, it's really been too long. Tomorrow is National Root Beer Float Day. And it did make me realize something, that there are certain foods that are almost impossible to eat without remembering somebody. And I think when you indulge in a root beer float, you remember the person who introduced you to the root beer float for the very first time. People were reminiscing about this online, talking about the feeling of holding the glass. And you have to drink it out of a glass, right? The feeling of holding the glass as you feel the ice cream freezing to the side of it as it floats on top of the root beer. And there were a couple of things that people were debating. One of them, I was like, yeah, okay, I'll go with you on that one. Whether you eat it with a spoon or drink it with a straw. Here's where they went way off course. They said, yeah, well, here's the real debate. Do you put a scoop of vanilla or a scoop of chocolate ice cream in your root beer float? Chocolate ice cream has no place here. I don't know who let that comment into the debate, but this is not a place for chocolate. This is strictly vanilla ice cream in a nearly frozen glass of root beer. And I think the only thing that might make it even better is having a crispy, warm, salty French fry to dip right in it all. And right now you're either saying, yeah, I got to try it, or that's really gross. Don't knock it if you think it's gross, because it is really good.

0: 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You hear a variety of songs and people, and what pulls it together? Constant encouragement.
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0: 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Hi, I'm Donna Cruz. You don't have to be a foodie to have memories that are only associated with food. I was just sharing that you remember the first person who introduced you to the root beer float, or how chicken noodle soup tasted so much better when it came from your mom on a day where you had to stay home from school because you were sick. And Leslie, you do remember the first time you tried the delicacy that is the French fry dipped in the milkshake.
1: Hi, I love my French fries with my milkshake, and it is so good, but I think that I know what it's from. I think that it's the sweet and salt mixed together, because I have the same problem with like pretzels dipped in chocolate. It's like the salt on the pretzels with the sweetness of the chocolate.
0: And then you've got other dynamics going on too. You've got the hot versus the cold, and then the creamy and crunchy.
1: Yeah, but I don't know. Maybe it's different for certain people, but I love the sweet and the salt together.
0: It sounds good right now, doesn't it?
1: I know, exactly. You're making my mouth water.
2: You know, many are living a life of quiet agony. Sometimes relational, health, maybe financial. Hope and a friendly voice that's always there. That's the ministry of KSGN. Jesus reaches through that and provides hope that can change everything.
3: I live in San Bernardino, but I'm from a small town, you know, in Illinois. So starting something new in a bigger city, in a bigger area, was very scary. And I was, you know, single mom, starting a new career. And I was going through the radio stations and I heard this song. And it just stopped me, and it just made me come to tears. Yeah, we're-

0: I did find it, you know, a good career, financially okay. My kids have grown up. Hearing good music and good thoughts really pulled me through. 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It's really made me feel grounded here. Makes me feel like I am a part of this huge family.
1: Yeah, that's another miracle change because of financial support for this ministry. Someone opened the door for Jesus to change that life through KSGM. And we just wanted to say thank you.

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0: 89.7 KSGN with Jamie McDonald, Left It in the River. Hi, I'm Donna Cruz. You know, every time you hear the story of someone who's experienced change in their life through this ministry, or when you have one of those moments where you've heard the right song at the right time, it's because somebody gave. The music here, yes, it's very unique, but it's also provided for in a really unique way too by listening families just like yours for nearly 70 years now. 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
1: It's an encouraging thought, something that we thought might lift your spirit. I was so inspired in Isaiah where it says, "He will make a way in the wilderness and he makes rivers in the desert." What does that look like for you?

0: things about people. Mm-hmm. Like, I might have a catalog of facts about my wife. Mm-hmm. It's not the same as knowing her.
1: That's true.
0: You can experience people to know, like, friends in real life. Like, I know her. I know him. Well, thing is, I was thinking about, like, if you want to spend eternity with God, you might as well start really experiencing him now. Like, mm-hmm. know him now. Not just collect facts about him. Mm-hmm. That's hard for me because I'm a fact collector. Mm-hmm. I feel more comfortable with facts rather than relationships. Mm. But might as well start experiencing him now, spending time with him now.
1: And he wants that, which is wonderful.
0: Totally. And this is how we grow up.

0: 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We're Brent and Sherry.
1: I had a very cool idea. I'll just be honest with you.
0: Okay.
1: It's incredibly cool. How about... We're totally going to do this. I'm not even asking for permission.
0: Oh, well.
1: I know you're the producer.
0: Yes, I am, but go ahead.
1: We are the first show to blast ourselves into space.
0: Well.
1: Like all these other guys are doing.
0: It's a little old. And they have millions and billions and trillions of dollars and we have.
1: Okay, right.
0: Zero. No, the budget.
1: Right. So the fundraising piece.
0: Okay, I'm glad you thought through that. The space blast.
1: That's where
0: fundraiser.
1: The listeners come in with this GoFundMe.
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1: I confess, I have been the king of taking stuff out of context over the course of my life.
0: Mm-hmm.
1: Just grab a verse.
0: I think we all do that.
1: I think so too, but yeah. I wanted to just implicate myself.
0: Okay, good.
1: To make it nicer. But what I really mean is you.
0: All of us. Yeah.
1: No, but it's true. And so there's this one scripture where Jesus is talking to his disciples, these young guys,
0: mm-hmm.
1: and he says, sell your possessions and give to those in need.
0: Mm-hmm.
1: Okay, that's a verse.
0: Yeah.
1: The wild thing is, what's wonderful about that? Well, he's actually saying go further than tithing. Like, tithing is what you get from your gains.
0: Mm-hmm.
1: So you give a percentage of what you just get. He's like, no, take the stuff you already have. Give that to the poor.
0: Mm-hmm.
1: But the verse right before that, the thing he said right before that is, it gives your father great happiness to give you the kingdom. So he's actually saying, you don't have anything to worry about.
0: Yeah, the kingdom.
1: Yeah, like, he's giving you everything you're going to need. So you can be wildly, wonderfully generous.
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4: 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And long story short, we worked out that we got together and both forgave each other, and we've gone back to church, and everything's changed dramatically. 'Cause love's got-

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0: 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We're Brant and Sherry.
1: I think we could do it. We could be the first radio show to blast ourselves into space. It's becoming easier now. It's more accessible.
0: Oh, yeah. Yeah, I see that. But for people with money.
1: Yeah, I know. But yeah, we already have some equipment. I'm going to have to raise a lot of money. I get that.
0: Okay, good.
1: But we have some equipment just looking around the studio.
0: Mm-hmm. Well, I don't...
1: Yeah. Well, like...
0: Like what?
1: The acoustic foam on the walls. We can use that. For
0: what?
1: For spaceship.
0: Oh, we're going to build the spaceship out of the things
1: Not just with the stuff. We get other stuff, but we already have tape.
0: We have tape here. I do see that.
1: Foam.
0: We have a cup full of pens.
1: We don't need that. We have computers. Three computers right here.
0: Yeah. I just don't know that you thought this whole thing through.
1: No, I'm just saying we got to start.
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1: Hey, if you struggle with the idea that God is a God of judgment, I totally get that. I can struggle with that too, especially if you're raised in a certain religious way.
0: Mm-hmm.
1: Like, no, I don't want to think about that. But it's actually awesome. And he is, like in the Bible.
0: Mm-hmm.
1: He's love, but he's also a judge.
0: Why do you say it's awesome?
1: Because imagine him setting things right in the end.
0: Mm.
1: Everything right. Because that means I can imagine him saying, hey, you don't need to take revenge. Mm. I got this.
0: Mm-hmm.
1: In the end, I will sort this out.
0: Mm-hmm.
1: Trust me on it. So imagine not having to wear that burden of retaliation.
0: Ah, it's freeing.
1: Yeah, he's got it. Imagine trusting that.

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1: It's an encouraging thought, and there may be a reason why God put it in the middle of the Bible. It's Psalm 32, verse 10. Ready? The Lord's unfailing love surrounds the one who trusts in him.

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2: 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You're listening to this show right now. Mm-hmm. 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
1: Yeah.
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1: Maybe you're into plants and stuff. I like plants. I'm not real good at them yet, but I do have a little fruit tree, mm-hmm. and I can't look at it and just go, I'm a fruit, mm-hmm. now.
0: grow. Doesn't work that way.
1: No, there's this whole process and stuff. I think about that with peace, because we all want peace. We want to be at peace. There's not many people at peace, by the way.
0: Yeah.
1: People are very anxious, so we want to be a person of peace. Thing is, not just by saying, I want peace, that you get it. Mm-hmm. There's this thing that has to happen, and it means I have to change. And peace is a fruit of that. Mm. And that means me having to become a different person, spending more time with God. I'm convinced of this. I've seen it. I'm telling you firsthand. I had to make some schedule changes. I've got to stop listening to certain things, certain messages, watching the same messages, news, stuff. All that. There has to be changes. And those changes wind up shaping me. And then I'm at peace, because mm-hmm. I've spent more time with God. But it's gotta, the other thing has to change, and then you get the peace.
2: 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You're going to be singing along to so many songs that you know.
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0: 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Friends here. We're Brent and Sherry.
1: I don't want to make a big deal out of this. I'm not going to let it change me.
0: Okay.
1: But I have been selected by someone in another country.
0: Do you know which one? Mm-hmm.
1: To receive a very large sum of money.
0: Wow.
1: All I have to do is assist them in a transaction.
0: Sure.
1: All I have to do is send them my bank account information.
0: So you provide them
1: so
0: your information.
1: So they know where to deposit.
0: Of course. How else would they get it to you?
1: Exactly. Sir Arthur Von Monsoon is his name.
0: Okay. Never heard of him, but
1: he's
0: it sounds
1: a sir.
0: Official. Yeah. That's up there.
1: So I'll try to remember the people that got me here.
0: Please do.
1: I will.
0: Remember the station.
1: Absolutely.
0: Take care of the station.
1: I will.
0: Cure.
1: On the flip side, Sherry,
0: yeah.
1: I'll remember you.
0: You want to take care of me,
1: all
0: too?
1: Of it. I'm going to remember you.
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3: 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But in the process of doing that, there is such a huge learning curve that feels very overwhelming. When you

0: And the exact thing that I needed to hear would come on the radio. One of the announcers coming on and sharing a scripture and saying, I don't know who needs to hear this, but... Or it would just be a song that just hits it right on the head. And it happens time after time after time. I'm still working on overcoming the anxiety of making sure that I do everything right, and that's why I like to listen to KSTN, because I always hear that love of God coming through. 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
1: Yeah, you just heard someone's life changed because somebody else supported KSTN's ministry so that others can receive it too. 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
1: So they did this study about driving and who gets madder when they drive, men or women. What would you guess it would be?
2: Men.
1: Okay. It's actually women.
2: That's surprising. I have to tell you, this is a total side note, but my husband and his comments before, you know, like when I would ride with him, I just said, hey, you really need to read the book Unoffendable. So he got the audio version, and I feel like he does much better in traffic now. That's a for real story.
1: That's funny.
2: That's a for real story. But I do get easily annoyed, but I just feel like... I just talk. He actually was a little bit more of an aggressive driver when it came to like averting, you know, situations.
1: Yeah, I got a theory about this, about why women would report more road rage.
0: Okay, why?
1: I just think women are more aware of how they feel about stuff.
0: That's a good point.
1: Like, as a guy, I may not even remember. That was 15 minutes ago.
0: Yeah.
1: I've had a lot of stuff going on since then.
0: We're usually stewing right up until, yeah.
1: Yeah, you might remember, I'm mad.
0: Yep.
1: Well, we just roll sometimes.
0: That makes sense.
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1: Just something to think about. Jesus' disciples were a lot younger than a lot of the shows showing.
0: Okay.
1: A lot. I mean, like, I saw one show, Risen wasn't Peter. It was like this aging guy. He had gray hair.
0: Right.
1: He was
0: made right when he was, bald. Yeah, when he was following Jesus, which would be weird because he went on to live however much long. Yeah.
1: Which always confused me, too. Like, how did these guys write 20, 30, 40 years after the fact? But it looks like, everything I've been studying about this, it looks like most of them were probably about 15. Mm. Maybe one or two of them. Peter was definitely older than 20.
0: Okay.
1: Because he had to pay the temple tax. But the only ones who paid the temple tax, that's 20 and up. Him and Jesus.
0: Okay. Wow.
1: No one else is mentioned doing that. He's the only one that's mentioned to be married, too, which would happen at age 18.
0: Okay. That's interesting.
1: Matthew might have been about that age.
0: Okay.
1: Because he was a tax collector. But we don't know. I mean, the other guys, they were apprenticing. And it makes so much sense, too. It's just, it's weird because it's tough for us to believe it because even though the Bible never says what age they are, we're just like, no, it can't be because I've seen these shows. But it's actually kind of beautiful because Jesus calls them his little flock several times or little ones. Like, oh.
0: They really were.
1: Yeah. I mean, it just, it puts a lot of different things in perspective when you reread stuff.

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1: And this encouraging thought. The minute you think of giving up, think of the reason why you held on for so long.

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1: It's the biggest night for the high school, the parents, the students who are graduating. The principal is standing at the podium, and there seems to be a problem with one person's diploma.
2: Excuse me, I'm being told that we have a small problem, so we have to figure out where his diploma is. We have every diploma except for one. Mr. Wiley, are you in the back? Can you see if we have one in the back, please?
3: Let me go take a look.
1: The student is just standing there, a little bit bewildered. He's wearing his graduation gown, the mortar board, and he's being held in suspense like you and me.
3: I think we got it.
2: Sometimes the most important deliveries take a little longer than expected. Especially when they're coming from so far away.
1: And now somebody else the graduate doesn't see goes on another mic.
4: To my brother, I will cross the ocean a million times for you. I praise God for bringing me home to you safely for your big milestone. Congratulations, Kaylin Barksdale. I am so proud of you.
1: Now the principal is back on the mic.
2: Today this diploma is not being delivered by a staff member or an administrator. It's being delivered by someone who is special to the graduate and someone who has been serving overseas for over a year and has not seen her brother in that time. Ladies and gentlemen, please welcome home Specialist Barksdale, who is home after serving the Iranian War for the 2127th Infantry Battalion.
1: She is so proud of her brother, and we're so proud of vets. Thank you for serving.
5: 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Traveling in Rubidoux, the 60 westbound after Rubidoux Boulevard, there's a crash involving a flipped over car. Right lane's blocked off. Your drive jams up at the 215-91 interchange. And if you're on the 15 headed northbound, that's in the Cajon Pass. Once you get to the 215, you'll be slowly crawling as you head uphill. It clears up at the 138. And the 71 southbound in Chino Hills, that's looking slow once you get past Pine Avenue. It stays slow until you transition onto the 91. KSGN is now heard in Anaheim. 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I'm Pedro Moreno.

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1: I think we can't help it. The enemy is in our head, and he tries to blame us for things that we've done, mistakes we've made, wounds that we've had, and wants us to identify with those things. Make a note of this. Your past doesn't define who you are. Pastor Josh Howerton.
2: Only Jesus Christ died for you. And so only Jesus Christ has purchased the naming rights to your soul, which means only Jesus gets to tell you who you are, and nothing else defines you. And that means a few things. It means, number one, it means you're not your past. No matter how bad what you did was, you're not your past. You're also, you're not your sin. No matter how deep the transgression was, you are not your sin. You are not your addiction. I don't care how many times you stood up in an AA meeting and said, hi, my name's Ken and I'm an alcoholic. Now, you may struggle with alcoholism, but your deepest identity is not that you are an alcoholic. You are a child of the living God. You are not your orientation. And I know you got a million people in your ear telling you what you should and shouldn't do with that part of your life, but you are not your orientation. You are not your affair. You are not your abortion, and you are not your divorce. And you may scream, yeah, Josh, but that's the biggest thing that ever happened in my life. Listen to me. No, it isn't. If you're a Christian, Jesus dying on the cross for you is the biggest thing that ever happened to you. That is what defines you and nothing else. Only Jesus gets to tell you who you are. And here's what he says. He says, you are chosen, you are loved, you are adopted, and you are called to live and to die for his great purposes.
3: 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Traveling in Rubidoux, 60 westbound after Rubidoux Boulevard. An earlier crash has been cleared out of the right lane. Your drive is slowly recovering, making your way from the 215-91 interchange. And as you travel on the 15 headed northbound, heading into the Cajon Pass, you'll see traffic building up approaching the 215. That starts to clear up as you approach the 138. And if you're on the 210 eastbound in Upland, right around Mountain Avenue, it's a slow ride into Rancho Cucamonga. From there, clears up after Milliken. KSGN is now heard in Anaheim, subscription-free on Apple CarPlay and Android Auto from the KSGN app. That's traffic on Pedro Moreno.
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1: How do you start conversations with people you don't know, Carl?
2: Mine normally is, hi, how you doing? I just listened to this, and I listen to you on the program all the time. You make it very simple. And I think sometimes that's what we need to do in life, is just make it very simple. And I used to put a lot of pressure on myself, thinking that I had to be the one that had to, start the conversation or whatever. And I'm just as nervous as everybody else is. And so sometimes it's just a smile, sitting down next to someone and say hi. If they want to talk, fine. If not, that's fine too. And I've had a lot of times where I've sat and just enjoyed the moment. And then just, if they want to talk, it'll be fine. You'll find something to talk about. Just relax and enjoy the moment for the most part, because people are fun to watch and to talk to both at the same time.
1: And it's a great way to break out of loneliness. And if you're afraid of failure, think of me. I have failed in conversations thousands of times.
3: 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If you're on the 60 westbound in Rubidoux, after Rubidoux Boulevard, there's a crash that's taking up the right lane. You'll see traffic backed up to the 215-91 interchange. And if you're on the 91 eastbound in Corona, watch for traffic after Main Street. It's going to be a slow ride into Riverside from there. Clears up just before Washington. And if you're on the 71 southbound in Chino Hills, once you get past Pine Avenue, your drive stays slow until you transition onto the 91. KSGN is now heard in Anaheim, subscription-free on Apple CarPlay and Android Auto from the KSGN app. That's traffic. I'm Pedro Moreno.
4: 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We promise to create a safe, peaceful, and welcoming place to encourage and build up rather than to tear down. 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
6: When I was pregnant on my fourth, that's when we got the news that my husband needed to have dialysis because he had kidney disorder. And I am actually homeschooling my kids. And then with all the demands of everyday life, and I guess the most challenging one would be, watching the diet. That can be very, very overwhelming. But you feel like you cannot make mistakes because these are lives dependent on you.

0: in my quiet time with the Lord, when I hear the songs in KSGN, that's when I'm reminded that, hey, Claudine, there's a great God taking care of all these things. You just have to surrender, and that's it. Just believe and surrender that the Lord is putting all this together and He will make things new, which He did. Fast forward to now, my husband has received a kidney and he's now 2 years post-transplant and he's doing great. Now, with actually 4 children, I started supporting KSG, and for our household, it even opens the door to conversation about lyrics and the messages we allow into our hearts and minds. And hopefully, we'll all be able to bring back what the Lord has given us, which is the greatness of His life.
1: 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That changed life made possible because of the friends who supported the ministry of 89.7 KSGN. Thank you.

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2: I don't know. I think it defies all earthly odds. This man got an Uber ride. His Uber driver is a Muslim who is engaging him in a conversation about religion. And the man in the back seat, he was raised by, well, two women as parents and has just found something pretty great in a father.
3: I never had a father, so I never had anybody look at me in the eye and say, Ross, that's my name, Ross. Ross, I love you. I care about you. I have a plan for you, right? So when I recognize that God is a father, that changed everything for me, because now I'm not just living a random life and just trying to do my best. Right. I have a God in heaven who has all power, all dominion, absolutely, but he's also personal. Right. I can encounter his presence. I can feel his love. He's able to set me free of addiction and bondage and darkness or whatever somebody may be going through, you know? And that's why when I gave my heart to Jesus, I said, Jesus, and I barely know you. This is my first time reading your book.
4: Now you started knowing, right? 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
3: This is my first time in your building, but if you really did die on a cross and raise from the dead, I'm going to give you my heart, and then you fill me with the Spirit, man, and radically transform my life.
5: 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Traveling on the 10 eastbound in Bloomington, right at Cedar, there's a stall that's partially blocking the off-ramp that's adding to the delays from about 4th Street. And if you're making your way on the 210 eastbound in San Bernardino before Del Rosa Avenue, watch out for some debris that's scattered across the middle lanes that's slowing you down from the 215 and the 215 southbound in Colton. Once you make it past the 10, it's a slow ride into Riverside that clears up right around Central. 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I'm Pedro Moreno.
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1: 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It says, "The eternal God is your refuge, and his everlasting arms are under you."

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1: Okay, first, you got to know she is a real Jesus girl. She lives and breathes Jesus. However, she's just got a rap on the door and police are on the porch. Her Ring camera caught it all.
2: Hello, how are you?
3: Good, how are you?
2: Craziest thing you're not going to believe.
3: What happened?
2: So we got a call.
1: The officer said they got a call from somebody who was concerned.
2: Were you with like inner signs?
1: He basically asked if she's a beautician.
3: No.
4: So there's like hair hanging out of your pump.
1: You catch that? There's hair hanging out of your trunk.
3: Oh my Jesus. Oh, that's my weave. Oh, hold on. That's not my wig. Hold on.
2: You got to come see it though.
3: Oh my Jesus.
2: You got to see it though.
3: Whoa, Jake.
1: And out of the back of her silver Kia, there is like a foot of hair hanging out of the closed trunk.
5: 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If you're traveling on the 10, heading eastbound in Bloomington, that's right at Cedar Avenue. Stall there, partially blocking the off-ramp, still seeing some slowing from Archbold. And if you're on the 210 eastbound in San Bernardino, right before Del Rosa Avenue, still looking at some debris that's scattered across the middle lanes. It's causing some slowing from the 215. And if you're on the 15 northbound heading into the Cajon Pass, you'll see traffic building up. As you approach Glen Helen Parkway, that stays busy to the 138. 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I'm Pedro Moreno.

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1: You know how at the rehearsal dinner, sometimes the best man will be toasting the groom and will tell more than maybe he should? You have got to hear what a prince of a man this groom is.
2: We got our first jobs at Walmart together. I watched him grow. He got me fired. And this is a very true story. He got me fired. Then they realized the wrong twin was fired, so he was actually fired. I watched him go. It was at this time he became a father, and I watched him grow. I remember the struggle, the court dates, but what I remember most is the day he was granted custody. She wouldn't abide by the order, and everyone in the room said, call the police, but Fred said no. I don't want my daughter with the memory of her being ripped from her mother's arms. And this day, I watched him grow.
1: And even though he won custody of the child, he didn't want that child to have a memory of being ripped from his mama's arms. What a prince of a man. You're going to hear the rest of the story in about two songs.
3: 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If you're on the 15 northbound at the 60, a crash has the two right lanes blocked off. You'll see some heavy traffic from Limonite Avenue. And if you're on the 60 eastbound in Chino, you'll see a bit of slowing. That's going to be once you get past Ramona, and it stays slow heading into Ontario. That clears up at Archbold. The 215 headed southbound, traveling past the 10 in Colton. It's a slow ride into Riverside. That starts to clear up as you approach Central. KSGN is now heard in Anaheim. 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I'm Pedro Moreno.
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2: Okay, we pick it up. The best man is continuing to toast the groom at the reception.
3: I share this as a reminder of the man he is. And at 20 years old, he was wise enough to know that sometimes the moment is a lot bigger than ourselves. And what is marriage if not the realization that love asks you to step outside your own reflection, to choose the whole over self. I watched him grow. He became an EMT. I watched him grow. He bought a home. I watched him grow. He had a son, Bubba. I watched him grow. He met Anna. She fed him pasta. I watched him grow. But I want to tell you this. In his darkest days, Anna, you were his light. And because of that, I got to watch him grow. She was patient and kind. We watched him grow. We all thought they were friends for too long, but still, we watched them grow. Fred became a husband. And Anna, a wife, today, we watch them grow. So today, let's raise a glass to watching them grow and grow old together. I love you both.
4: 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If you're on the 15 northbound in Mira Loma at the 60, watch for a crash that still has the two right lanes closed off until further notice. You're seeing a slow ride from about Limonite Avenue. And if you're on the 210 eastbound in San Bernardino before Del Rosa Avenue, there's some debris scattered across the middle lane still, so it's causing a bit of traffic from the 215. And the 215 heading southbound, traveling through Colton, once you make it past the 10, it's a slow ride until you get to Central. KSGN is now heard in Anaheim. 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I'm Pedro Moreno.
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7: 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In the same way, He uses the ministry of KSGN to transform you and your family and others too.
8: I was depressed and just really closed off as a person. 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I guess I wasn't comfortable, the best way to put it. So I just didn't do it. So I remember having a bad day at work. KSGN was on, and it was like a warm welcome and like a welcome home pretty much.

0: 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The biggest change I've seen is me being dedicated to my spiritual life. 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
1: Well, we're being a little inventive. 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
1: When Anna went to church, she sat next to a woman, and I don't know, there was just this connection somehow there. I mean, it's a Holy Spirit thing. You've probably experienced it. But after the service was over, they got to talk a little bit, and the woman said, "What to you, Anna?"
2: I don't know if this is correct. Like, I'm just feeling like Jesus wants me to ask you this question, but are you an entrepreneur? And I was like, yeah. And she goes, "Are you in the middle of like a transition, or has there been something like a decision weighing pretty heavily on you?" And I just started falling. And I was like, yeah, like, how do you know that? She gives me a word. She's like, "I see Jesus wanting to do this and this." A couple of days later, Fern and I got coffee. She goes and gets her coffee from the counter, and she comes back and she's like, "Dude, my throat is like on fire." She was like, "Do you have a thyroid condition? I just feel like, I don't know what's going on." I was diagnosed with Graves' disease, which is hyperthyroidism. I was like, "Yeah, I actually have a thyroid autoimmune disease." Like, she's like, "Okay, well, let's pray. Like, I want to pray for healing." So she lays hands on me. She's like praying for healing. I went a few days later. I had an appointment to go get lab work done to see where my thyroid antibodies were. And my autoimmune disease was in complete remission, which is literally so I could cry right now, but it's all Jesus. So a little bit of encouragement for anyone who didn't believe or is on the fence, or even if you are a Christian and you're going through something right now and you don't hear the Lord, like, he healed you, he sees you, he knows exactly what you're going through.
1: And he says it right there in his book, he'll never leave you nor forsake you. He doesn't have plans to harm you, but to prosper you.
3: 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As you travel on the 15 northbound of Mira Loma, that's right at the 60. Looks like a crash has been cleared out of the two right lanes, but still seeing a bit of slowing as you travel past Limonite. And if you're on the 60 eastbound in Chino, there's some traffic building up as you approach the 71, and it's going to stay slow from there until you reach the 15. Traveling on the 15 southbound in Corona, you'll see some traffic as you come across Magnolia that stays busy to about Temescal Canyon Road. KSGN is now heard in Anaheim, subscription-free on Apple CarPlay and Android Auto from the KSGN app. That's traffic on Pedro Moreno.
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